The great Dolly Parton and Two Doors Down on 98.1 KJUG. We lost the legend passing away today at the age of 80. I'm sure by now you've heard. If you haven't, I'm sorry that you're just hearing the news now, but it has been wall-to-wall coverage on all the social medias and all the cable channels.

Wells and everywhere today. Nobody, I mean, nobody had a bigger impact on pop culture, music, and life in general than the great Dolly Parton. And I posted and I maintain to this point, and I've said it before, not just today, to me, she is the greatest of all time. Male, female, country, it doesn't matter. If you're talking about music and pop and art and country and movies and entertainment, anybody, better than anybody, in my opinion. 100 million records, 44 top 10 country albums, over 3,000 songs in her catalog. Actress, entrepreneur, theme parks, and philanthropist. She's known, very well known for how much money she's given back to the world. And she's just fun. From Two Doors Down to Why'd You Come In Here Looking Like That.

celebrating the life of the late, great Dolly Parton. Why'd you come in here looking like that on 98.1 KJUG? It is Pepper Daniels with you. And as I said earlier today, just a gut punch to get this news today. I've been sad about it all day and just playing some music here to honor her and her legacy. And I would invite you to go back, and if, especially if you've never seen this movie, go back and see this movie. It might be kind of sad how relevant it still is in 2026 when this movie came out in like 1981. But this is an all-time great movie, and the soundtrack, of course, still hits as hard as ever.

It's a song she said she wrote tapping on the counter with her fingernails and making the typewriter sounds with her fingernails. Genius. Absolute genius. The late, great Dolly Parton was celebrating her life on the 5 o'clock free ride here. There's so many great songs. I can't get to all of them. And there's so much great information about Dolly. I can't share it all, but I can tell you she won 11 Grammys, 10 CMAs, and 5 ACMs. One of only 7 women to be the Entertainer of the Year. And here's her Hall of Fame resume. Country Music Hall of Fame, Songwriters, Gospel, Rock and Roll Hall of Fame, Library of Congress Living Legend, National Medal of Arts, and Kennedy Center Honors. Man. Here's Jolene.

I love the meme that goes around that says, I wonder what Jolene looked like. If you've seen pictures of Dolly Parton when Jolene came out in the late 70s, yes, it is a tribute to the late, great Dolly Parton passing away at the age of 80 today. Prolific singer, songwriter, actress, philanthropist, and businesswoman, and in my opinion, the greatest of all time. Quick story. We're in a cab in Nashville, Tennessee. It's 4 o'clock in the morning. And the cab driver, who doesn't speak a lot of English, figures out that we're with the country music thing that's going on in town. Oh, country music. Oh, country music. Yes, yes. I love country music. I love country music. We're like, yeah, we love country music too. What country music do you like? And he reaches down and he hits play on his CD player. Yes, it was that long ago. And he pushes play on the CD player, and we get this.

0: Kenny Rogers and Dolly Parton now singing Islands in the Stream together on 98.1 KJUG. The greatest of all time, in my opinion, passing away today at the age of 80, Dolly Parton, leaving us a legacy that I don't think will ever be surpassed. I can run down it again real quick. 100 million records, 44 top 10 albums, 3,000 songs in her catalog, and you know, so many of them, and so many of them produced and sung by other people as well. Her own production company producing an award-winning documentary called Common Threads in 1989. It also produced Buffy the Vampire Slayer, Father of the Bride, Father of the Bride 2. She owns, of course, Dollywood Company, which is the Dollywood theme park and a Splash Country water park. Her foundation, the Imagination Library, that sends free books to kids. 50 Grammy nominations, 11 wins, lifetime achievement, ACMs, CMAs, and the following Hall of Fames: country music, songwriter, gospel, rock and roll, Library of Congress Living Legend, National Medal of Arts, and the Kennedy Center Honors. There's never going to be another Dolly Parton, and I don't think anybody's ever going to do better than that. Dolly Parton, gone at age 80.
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7: Hey, it's Tom and Becky. Hope you're having a great Tuesday. 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We do have another chance for you to win tickets to go see Hudson Westbrook. 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

Ty Myers and End of the Earth on 98.1 K-Jug, and fresh off his hot show last Thursday night at Avila Beach. Man, that was fun. He was so good.

0: good and so down to earth and so chill. And his people backstage and his band, so great. It was just a wonderful, wonderful night. And you got to get on the Ty Myers train because it is already left the station. So good. And in fact, Friday he released a cover of Angel Flying Too Close to the Ground with Carter Faith that he performed on Thursday just ahead of its release on Friday. We had a moment backstage where I explained to him that the song would be out at 9 p.m. Thursday night because it goes by midnight East Coast time, which for us out here is 9 p.m. And, you know, artists never know half the time what state they're in. They certainly don't know what time zone they're in because they travel so much they don't even know. So as he's on stage performing that song, it is being released to the world as well on all the platforms. Pretty cool.
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3: 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And Labor Day weekend, head over to Morro Bay for Art in the Park, happening September 5th through the 7th from 10 a.m. to 5 p.m. You'll find local artists and craftspeople showcasing and selling their work in a beautiful outdoor setting. 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

0: There's one he did Saturday night at Vina Robles Amphitheater in a very, very good show. Tucker Wetmore, Who Told You That? On 98.1 KJUG. And I said it yesterday, I said it again. I was surprised. Not that I had low expectations, but I was impressed with the Tucker Wetmore show and him generally. Nice, super nice guy and a fun performance on stage. I think the ladies enjoyed the dancing and the outfits that he was wearing. I enjoyed the production value, the lighting, the fact that the band was real and played and jammed. And he played piano. I didn't know he played piano. He shredded on piano. It was a really, really good show. You never know what you're going to get until you actually go see the show. That's my point, which is why I want to also tie that into the next big one at Vina Robles Amphitheater, which is Hudson Westbrook. Good Medicine presents Hudson Westbrook at Vina Robles Amphitheater Saturday, October 10th. Tom and Becky giving away those tickets again tomorrow morning and the rest of this week. You just don't know unless you go to the show.
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0: You can't give up on summer just yet. 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
0: 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Mid-60s for lows tonight. That's right. Going to be a warm night tonight and a hot day tomorrow, again with the heat advisory in effect. 80 to 85 at the beach, 90 to 95 and slow, and yep, 100 to 105 in the North County.

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Chris Parker McCollum on 98.1 K-Jug and Pepper Daniels are with you. Scotty McCreary here now. Remember, you did this song with Hootie and the Blowfish. And remember, Hootie is doing a special Hearst Castle thing. In fact, Darius himself, it's not Hootie, it's just Darius. Hearst Castle. And go to HearstRanchWinery.com and click on events. It's Friday and Saturday night this week.

0: called Long Way Home. And the more I listen, the more I like. So, so good. I like her vibe. Chill, laid back, just kind of easy going. I like that. Checking the poll question for you, brought to you by B Right There Heating and Air. Do you have any step or half siblings? Yes, step. Yes, half, or nope. Those are the choices there. It's about 60-40 with no. And out of the 40% that have these siblings, about half are step and half are half.
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2: The Tom and Becky book club failed miserably, but I'm about to start the Tom book club. Maybe I'll invite you. Would you like to come along?
3: I'm okay, thank you.
2: That's what I thought. I have read three books in 3 weeks. I have finished 3 books in 3 weeks. Who knew? I'm a scholar. I'm a reader.
3: And now, you are a Renaissance
2: now
3: man.
2: Now, I basically am a Renaissance man. I'm looking for my next book. I like to read biographies and self-help books.
3: Mm-hmm.
2: Jug Country, do you have any suggestions for me? I have read the K, the C-A-Y, the K. That's a book my sister gave me. It is a fifth grader book. But it's fine. It was a good introduction to reading for me. Because then I moved on, and I read Let Them by Mel Robbins. Self-help book. Very good. Then I read, and I just finished, a book called Atomic Habits. Again, another self-help book, but very, very good. A little different, much different than Mel Robbins' book, but very good book. So now where should I go, Jug Country?
3: Well, there's some questions, some comments, right, and things for you here.
2: All right.
3: Starting with Mr. Glass.
2: All right.
3: Tom's book club probably had centerfolds.
2: That's funny. You know what?
3: Oh. Your buttons won't work. You can't come back to anyone. Now you're going to have to use your own wit.
2: What am I supposed to do?
4: Get a life, man.
2: There we go.
4: Come on, man. Get a life, bro.
2: That's right.
3: Tiny Russell. You seem more like a Dr. Seuss kind of guy to me, Tom.
5: Oh, no. I'm devastated.
3: Amy Jo, is he calling audiobooks reading or is he actually reading a real book?
2: Read them, girlfriend. Read them with my own two eyes.
3: Needy Ned, does Tom's book have coloring sections?
2: Dude, you're so dumb.
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0: Monster, monster, monster hit right there. Still sitting at number one, and it's going on like 19 or 20 weeks now, which is absolutely historic for Ella Langley. Moments ago, I was talking about Stella Lefty, and I like her style that is easy listening, easy going, and I think Ella has that same quality where you just hear her over and over again, and it's just smooth and easy, you know? 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

0: Riley Green and Think As You Drunk on 98.1 K-Chung. That's fun. That's fun stuff. Pepper Daniels are with you here. Been a busy day today, mourning the passing of the legendary Dolly Parton, and it's been a busy one. So I have yet to mention comedian and podcaster Bert Kreischer is coming to Vina Robles Amphitheater Sunday, September 20th. And if you want to go see Bert, you got to text the word machine to the Supercuts text line, 805-549-8698. If you're a Bert fan like I am, you know what the keyword machine refers to. His bit about the machine and the Russian mafia or whatever, and the movie based off of that. They made a whole movie out of it, and it's hilarious. Absolutely hilarious. Machine is the keyword. Bert Kreischer, the comedian at Vina Robles Amphitheater, Sunday, September 20th.
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3: 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Going to be a warm one tonight, not chilling, cooling off too much. Mid-60s for lows. And for tomorrow, hot again with low 100s inland, low 90s in the South County and Slo, and low 80s even at the beach. We carry on with Mandy in next and Kenny Chesney on KJUG Now. 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

wiped out, it'll sit right here on this land. 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

my mama made for me. And oh, I couldn't understand it, for I felt I was rich. And I told him of the love my mama sewed in every stitch.

in honor of the great Dolly Parton. That is Coat of Many Colors on 98.1 KJUG. How you doing, Jug Country? I know we're all mourning a great loss today. A surprising news. Now, we all knew that this day would come, but just so unexpected. But that's because Dolly's a class act, and she didn't want to leave anybody sad. But she has left a great legacy. We're going to be talking about that as well as hanging out for a Tuesday evening. You know I'm going to be pulling out all the Dolly classics. I don't care if you've heard them several times today. We are honoring a legend. First, got some Tucker Wetmore for you. It's 3, 2, 1.

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0: the first Dolly Parton song I ever heard. 98.1 KJOG, that is Jolene. I'm Mandy. And for the younger listeners, probably the first Dolly Parton song that they heard of and then realized what an actual legend she is. Just to name a couple stats, by the way, you can find these numbers over on our social post, Instagram or Facebook. 100 million records sold, 44 career top country albums, over 3,000 songs, 50 Grammy nominations, 48 BMI awards, 11 Grammy wins, Grand Ole Opry member, owner of Dollywood and Splash Country Water Park, and founder of several charitable organizations that brought education and poverty relief to her native Tennessee. Not only that, acclaimed actress and producer, as well as songwriter, and just does it in the best attitude. Like, I don't know if I've ever seen that woman without a smile on her face. A true, true class act. Today, remembering Dolly Parton. You know I'm going to bring some more of her hits as we hang out for our Tuesday night. Got some Hudson Westbrook on the way as well. Going to tell you how you can win tickets to his show, too.
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7: Hey, it's Tom and Becky. 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We do have another chance for you to win tickets to go see Hudson Westbrook. 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

painted you pretty. That is Hudson Westbrook on 98.1 at KJUG. I'm Mandy. In about, let's say, 10 minutes or so, I'm going to tell you how you can win Hudson Westbrook tickets. He's coming to Vina Robles Amphitheater in October. I've got the date and how you score those tickets on the way. Right now, it's the Zach Brown Band, Homegrown.

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Zero excuses. 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

0: Steel Reeling from that show last Thursday. That is Ty Myers and Thought It Was Love. My name is Mandy on 98.1 at KJUG. Speaking of concerts, we're not slowing down. Nope, in October, we've got Hudson Westbrook coming to the Vina Robles Amphitheater. That is going to be Saturday, October 10th, with special guest Kenny Whitmire and Ethan Burdick. If you want to score tickets, they are on sale now. I would get them sooner rather than later. You don't want to be stuck in a Tucker Wetmore situation where tickets are all sold out. So grab them now or try your chance at winning. Tickets are going to be won with Tom and Becky in the morning. For the rest of the week, tomorrow and the rest of the week, hang out with our Jug Country Morning Crew between 6 and 10 a.m. for your chance to score Hudson Westbrook tickets.
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Kenny Rogers with Dolly Parton, Islands in the Stream on 98.1 KJUG. This is Mandy. Going to be playing a few more from the great legend, and that term gets thrown out, I think, more often than it needs to be, but she truly was just the best to do everything that she ever did. We've got some Cody Johnson on the way. Also, Hardy. Right now, it's Luke Bryan, and that's my kind of night.

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Hey, it's Tom and Becky. Hope you're having a great Tuesday. Make sure you join us tomorrow. We do have another chance for you to win tickets to go see Hudson Westbrook. 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

0: Message in a Bottle, 98.1 at KJ Jody Messina. My name is Mandy. We still got your tickets to go see Johnny Blue Skies, a.k.a. Sturgill Simpson. He's going to be playing at the Santa Barbara Bowl Wednesday, September 9th. No openers. Show promptly starts at 6:30. 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If you hang out with Pepper at 4:20 for the rest of the week, he will have your tickets to Johnny Blue Skies. 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
1: 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In their first of six non-conference games, the Greyhounds defeated the Delano Tigers 33-14. The Hounds' first big test will come this Friday when they host the Golden Valley Bulldogs of Bakersfield, who shut out DeLaurel of Bakersfield 34-0 Friday night. Both teams, on paper, seem to be evenly matched, and we will find out this Friday night with kickoff scheduled for 7 o'clock. Joey Davis will be calling the game, and Bill Neely filling in for Roger Bland. Greyhound football here on 98.1 FM is presented in part by the Atascadero Mutual Water Company, the McGowhee Health Group, Hedges Insurance, the Morro Bay Golf Course, and Rizzoli Automotive. Follow the Greyhounds right here on 98.1 FM, the radio voice of the Atascadero Greyhounds.
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0: I knew it. I knew you. That's Taylor Swift on 98.1 at KJAG. I'm Andy. Hot topic item or hot button question. Should kids under 16 use social media? According to a new Talker research survey, most people say no. 62% of respondents say that kids 15 and younger should not be allowed to have social media accounts. But a third support a nationwide ban, while others think parents should still have the final say. Interestingly, only 4% think the government should be responsible for keeping kids safe online. Really, I still think that number is too high. Most say that job belongs to parents. Yes, absolutely. Supporters believe restricting social media could improve kids' mental health and encourage more face-to-face interaction. Critics aren't convinced, with 25% saying kids would simply find ways around any ban. Experts suggest changing platform designs for younger users instead of imposing outright restrictions. Now, I don't have kids, so I don't know how much my opinion would matter on this, but I do think that 15 or 16 is a little, like, that should be the age to first get social media. In fact, 16 seems like the ideal age. I was lucky enough to where social media didn't come out until I was 16, because I could only, like, I can barely even imagine what it would be like if I had it before then. I've seen the studies where kids younger and younger have more personal issues, like self-confidence and darker thoughts because social media and what the effect is on it. So I don't think that kids should have social media before 16. Once you turn 16, it's kind of like a rite of passage. That's what I feel. Again, I'm not a parent, but I do think that parents should have the final say in that decision. Coming up, we got some Jordan Davis, Zach Top, more on the way.
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Dolly Parton in 9 to 5. It's 98.1 KJOG with Mandy here checking back in. Obviously going to add that to my watch list of all the Dolly Parton movies. Now, I was going through, like, mentally on what movie.

movies I should watch, like 9 to 5. I also remember her making like a cameo in Beverly Hillbillies and others. What I can't believe I missed, though, was Steel Magnolias. Like, duh. Of course I've got to watch Steel Magnolias and then cry my eyes out. Got some Nate Smith on the way right now. Corey Kent, here's Empty Words.

Hits me from Hudson Westbrook. It's 98.1 KJUG with Mandy back with you. We do have your tickets to see Hudson Westbrook. Yeah, he's coming to the Venerable Amphitheater for a Saturday night. Man, how

0: Sierra Weedy at Hudson Westbrook on a Saturday night. That is in part to our friends over at Good Medicine Presents. They've teamed up with the Vina Roldazam Theater to bring Hudson Westbrook, Kenny Whitmire, and Ethan Burdick on October 10th. 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Again, tomorrow with Tom and Becky, have your chance to win Hudson Westbrook tickets.
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7: He's a ranch hand in a pinch, man. Hotter than the red on the cattle brand. 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

0: they just complement each other so well. Carter Faith with Wyatt Flores. Nothing better to do on 98.1 at KJAG. My name is Mandy. All right, that was a sad song, a truthful song. Song felt right in the feels. So I need some laughter right now. I need something to make me happy. We'll look no further than tickets to go see Bert Kreischer at Vina Robles Amphitheater, a famed comedian known for his special machine joke. If you don't know what I'm talking about, watch one of his many specials over on Netflix. In fact, just received a Guinness Book World Record for telling that joke the most times. I believe it was over like, I think it was like 30,000 times in his career. I could have that number wrong. But he's also known for having a podcast with Tom Segura, his Something's Burning podcast, where he even has country stars like Stephen Wilson Jr., Coe Wetzel, and more on his podcast. And he's coming to Vina Robles for a stand-up show. 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
2: 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Hope you're having a great Tuesday. 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

0: Greetings all, this is Jim with Roosters Firearms. 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

0: Greetings all, this is Jim with Roosters Firearms. I want to let you know about the upcoming Friends of the National Rifle Association dinner event on Saturday, September 5th at 4:30 p.m. at the Atascadero Elks Lodge. As you know, the NRA has been the protector of Second Amendment rights since its founding in 1871. 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
1: This Greyhound update is brought to you by Idler's Home and Central Coast Casualty Restoration. In their first of six non-conference games, the Greyhounds defeated the Delano Tigers 33-14. The Hounds' first big test will come this Friday when they host the Golden Valley Bulldogs of Bakersfield, who shut out DeLaurel of Bakersfield 34-0 Friday night. Both teams, on paper, seem to be evenly matched, and we will find out this Friday night with kickoff scheduled for 7 o'clock. Joey Davis will be calling the game, and Bill Neely filling in for Roger Bland. 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

0: It's Kate Chapman time. I'm Becky. Good morning. 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
6: Good morning with your Central Coast headlines. I'm Ben Hayes. A power outage affected nearly 1,700 customers in San Luis Obispo. The outage was first reported about 10 a.m. yesterday and included businesses and neighborhoods off Los Osos Valley Road from Auto Park Way to just past Ocean Air Drive. According to the San Luis Obispo Police Department, a truck hit a power pole on private property causing the outage. Power was eventually restored. California Attorney General Rob Bonta is announcing the latest results of statewide public safety efforts. In the past 5 years, over 10,000 illegal guns have been seized, including nearly 5,400 guns seized through the Armed Prohibited Persons System.
7: It's a first in the nation and a unique in the nation program where we are able to identify who owns a gun in California and who is prohibited from owning a gun.
6: Also, more than 17.8 million fentanyl pills have been taken off the streets. ABC's Mike Dubusky has more on the death of country music legend Dolly Parton.
8: Dolly Parton has passed away at the age of 80. The country music icon was known for chart-topping songs like Jolene.
9: Jolene, Jolene.
8: Parton collected 11 Grammy Awards over her seven-decade career. She also starred in well-loved movies like Steel Magnolias.

0: Magnolias and 9 to 5, and was a prominent philanthropist in addition to running her own theme park business, Dollywood. The statement reads, Dolly Parton's legacy is one of love, compassion, and resilience.
1: And the city of Paso Robles will host Coffee with the City 7:30 a.m. this coming Friday at California Coast Beer Company for a discussion about the community's water supply, use, and demand. 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
3: No issues right now. According to the California Highway Patrol, things are fine, especially on the 101. No problems northbound or southbound. Weather today, it is going to be sunny. It is going to be hot. Paso Robles is going to hit 105 today. San Luis Obispo, 93. Arroyo Grande, 91. And Santa Maria should get to 92. 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

0: and welcome to the award-winning Jug Country Morning Show, live from the Railside Center in San Luis Obispo, California. Ladies and gentlemen, please welcome your hosts for this morning, Tom Cafuri and Becky Kingman.
1: When you say something dumb one-on-one, it's a lot for that person. I had it happen. I went on a hike with a comedian. So we're out there, we're trekking along, and it was a little chilly that day, so we walk by this turtle, and then there's a pond, and so the turtle jumps in the water. So right when the turtle jumped in the water, I was like, I bet when he got in that water, he was like, woo, it's cold today. Yeah, I don't know what I wanted out of that. And he was like, well, turtles are cold-blooded, so it probably just feels like bath water. And I had to say, okay. And the day was ruined. I mean, you don't just go back to having fun. Now it's weird. I haven't talked to him since that day, to be honest. Last thing I said to him was that day. And I just go, sorry about that turtle stuff.
2: Tom, Becky, don't ever use marijuana. It's the worst drug in the world. It'll lead you nowhere. You will be messed up. You will be beyond repair. You'll be hooked on heroin.
3: What?
2: Trust me.
3: Hooked on heroin.
2: It's a bad thing.
3: Okay.
4: These are the kind of guys you like to smack in the ass.
3: Really?
5: Tom Cafuri is the best. I love working with him every morning.
3: Thank you.
6: Why smack in the ass? Why not in the face?
7: It's our former President Joe Biden. There's no telling.

0: do us.
1: Guess what today is?
2: What is it?
3: It's hump day.
1: Woo-hoo!
4: Sleep with me or I'll fire you.
5: Make out with me.
6: Uh-oh.
2: Uh-oh.
6: Boner alert.
5: You're awesome, Tom.
2: Thank you. We're off and going. Good morning. Becky, how are you?
7: I am fantastic. How are you?
2: Great. I was really admiring our indoor plant here because it is a watering Wednesday. And I went over and I got to be honest with you, I patted myself on the back.
7: You should.
2: Thank you. I think that
7: you've done a
2: anything,
7: great job with it.
2: If there's anything to pat myself on the back about, it would be that plant. Kept that sucker alive for
7: years
2: now, and it's thriving now too. Because I trimmed some dead leaves last week, and I'm going to water it this week.
7: Look
2: take
7: at
2: care
7: you
2: of it.
7: Go.
2: Ooh, my precious.
7: Ooh, no, don't make it weird.
2: Well, it's like I'm watching them Hobbit movies now, and so I'm. My
7: You're
2: precious.
7: Really watching that?
2: I am. I put another hour in last night. I thought, you know how bad it is. I thought it was only 2 hours and 48 minutes. No. Apparently, I've been watching the director's cut, which is 3 hours and 45 minutes. This thing's never going to end. I mean, I like it. It's like Game of Thrones light. You know what I mean? It's like Game of Thrones without the raping.
7: Oh, my God, Tom.
2: And the pillaging and
7: okay,
2: the nudity.
7: Stop talking.
2: And the really grotesque beheading. There's some gross parts to it. And some scary creatures. Lord of the Rings. In case you didn't know.
7: I don't have to stop listening to you. I
2: don't even know what I'm doing anymore. I don't even know what my life is anymore.
7: It's
2: fine.
7: Either.
2: Actually, I had a really good day yesterday. After having a bad day, I turned it around. I had a really good day. I turned the frown upside down.
7: Good.
2: That's right. Thank you to my new friend at Columbia Bank.
7: Jury insider
2: say.
7: I'm rebuking.
2: Oh, do we need a rebuke right off the get-go?
7: That.
2: Okay.
6: I rebuke you.
2: Okay, Jerry Insider. Wow. Starting off hot today.
7: Hey. Mr. Glass, starting off nerdy with you. So the only way to watch the Hobbit movies is the director's editions. I thought I would let you know that just in case.
2: What I'm watching.
7: Oh, you are?
2: That's what I'm saying. I thought it was only 3 hours. No, I'm watching a 4 hour.
7: To you again. I'm done listening to you and Mr. Glass now
2: because
7: you both geeked out.
2: I'm trying not to be a geek. All right, on today's show, borrowing, we will talk about Dolly Parton, Christmas packages, Chucky, skateboarding, fat, marriage secrets.
7: Oh God, you can't even read your handwriting,
2: know,
7: can you?
2: No,
7: are you having a problem?
2: It's like did it say marriage sheets? No, it can be marriage secrets. Quiet vacations, love, only 5 apps.
7: I thought you were going to say only fans.
2: We have no... We could get back to that, though.
7: Nothing
2: no,
7: to.
2: Okay. I don't think we're going to play left, right, center today. Ooh, we have Dr. Raffi Dorian coming in, our vet. So you can ask questions if you have questions for the vet. We've got Hudson Westbrook tickets to give away at 9:30. We've got new Tom and Becky, raised on Tom and Becky children's youth t-shirts to give away at 7:30. And, of course, Jug Country, your texts. On the Supercuts text line, 805-549-8698. Shall we go? Shall we begin? Go ahead, read it.
7: No, I'm not going to read anything. It's just you covering your A yesterday. Mine too. Never mind.
2: What was the topic? Tell me the topic.
7: No.
2: I'm sure I did cover both our A's yesterday.
7: Yeah, a little bit.

0: It is K-Chuck with Tom and Becky. Good morning. Have you ever borrowed something from your neighbor and then, like, forgot to return it?
1: No.
0: I know. Isn't that a horrible feeling? Jug Country, what about you? It's our Jug Poll of the Day today. Have you ever borrowed something from your neighbor and then, like, forgot to return it? Like, the horror of that. Like, when you realize, oh, my gosh, I never returned that. That's awful. That's embarrassing.
1: Why neighbor?
0: I don't know.
1: Why not just anyone?
0: It could be anybody, I guess. Sure. I'll broaden out my scope for the Jug Poll. Are you supposed to do that?
1: What?
0: Take them out of that bag?
1: Of course.
0: Really? Okay, we got fake little gourds of pumpkins and stuff.
1: You want me to keep them in the netted bag that
0: yeah.
1: came in?
0: Yeah, I think that this is like a thing. No? Okay, it's fine. I'm not the best home decorator.
1: No, you're not.
0: It's fine. I mean, I do have a good eye. I have an eye for things.
1: You don't.
0: I do have a good eye for things. Have you ever borrowed anything?
1: This is a real dumb Jug Poll.
0: I don't give a rat's ass.
1: It's really dumb.
0: It doesn't matter. It makes no difference. It's a yes or no thing.
1: You could have done a Dolly Parton Jug Poll.
0: I will not do that. I will not do that. Really? You like? No. See, you're gonna. You tried. You tried to catfish me right there. You did.
1: There was no reason for you to go like that. Yes, I was just going to say that would have been like an easy, nice one for you. That
0: what's your favorite Dolly Parton song?
1: Exactly.
0: Really? I Will Always Love You. Jolene. By the way, good job, Jason Aldean, posting that song on your Instagram post yesterday.
1: Nope. Don't say words today.
0: You thought it too.
1: I 1,000% thought it.
0: Right. So I'm not the only one. You knew it. You thought it. All right, fine. Forget about this nonsense.
1: Kelsey Loves Garth.
0: Okay.
1: There you go.
0: I Will Always Love You.
1: I borrowed a spatula from a friend at church, and she still has my brownie pan, and I still have her spatula. It's been like 6 months. We need to get it to each other.
0: Yeah, you do.
1: MBM, half my S is missing because I forget who I let borrow it.
0: Yeah. You know, borrow it. Yeah, I don't know who borrowed my other tool either.
1: Hate this Jug Poll. Well, really, really.
0: Everybody's dumb. Answering. Sorry.
1: Everybody. Kelsey and MBM.
0: Yeah. There you go.
1: There you go.
0: Fine. That won't be the Jug Poll. It'll be what's your favorite Dolly Parton song?
1: Because you know that's better.
0: European.
1: You know that's better.
0: European. Would I be blasphemous if I said it's not I Will Always Love You?
1: No.
0: All right, we'll talk about Dolly next. Jug Poll brought to you by Be Right There. Heating and air, by the way, is... I always want to say your refrigerator running. It's not.
1: Is your refrigerator running?
0: It's not. Is your air conditioner sweating? That's the line. Is your air conditioner sweating?
1: I'm sorry.
0: Or making you're not helping. Terrifying noises? Well, don't panic. Call Be Right There. Heating and air for unbeatable care.
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0: 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Ain't it funny how life changes? 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
2: There

0: Kate Show with Tom and Becky, good morning. Dolly and Kenny right there, Islands in the Stream. You know who wrote that song? You know who wrote that song?
1: Who?
0: Not Dolly. The super talented Bee Gees. They wrote that song. There's your tidbit for the day.
1: Thank you, Tom.
0: Thank you for being our voice. You're welcome. Hey, so our Judd poll, as Becky wanted so badly this morning, is what is your favorite Dolly Parton song? And so it's up there. We got five up there to choose from. And you, of course, got the I Will Always Love You, Jolene, that one right there, Islands in the Stream with Kenny, 9 to 5, and Coat of Many Colors.
1: Okay.
0: So second quiz. So Bee Gees wrote Islands in the Stream. Who's the biblical character at Coat of Many Colors? Who was that, Joseph?
1: You've already asked me that, and I said I didn't know, and then you accused me of
0: being a Satanist.
1: Yes.
0: You don't know your Bible.
1: Yes.
0: Is it Joseph?
1: I don't know.
0: Jonah got eaten by the whale?
1: I think you
0: Joseph
1: know.
0: Joseph Colors?
1: Not much about many things,
0: Sunday
1: I have to say.
0: School.
1: You always are like, you think you know
0: man.
1: Things.
0: Yeah.
1: No, I don't think you know that much about things. But when it comes to the Bible, you are very Rain Man. I don't know like why you know so much about the Bible.
0: Yeah. Well, I was raised in a super conservative church or two in Tascadero. I went to Awana, which is like the church version of Cub Scouts or Boy Scouts. So I learned all these Bible verses.
1: You were raised in a super conservative church, or you just raised in a very super Christian home?
0: I was raised in that as well. No, but church was
1: like you.
0: Yeah.
1: All right.
0: My pastors were all old white men wearing suits. Yes. And the black Jesus in San Luis, blasphemous. This is the stuff that was ingrained in me growing up in a Tascadero. You know what I'm talking about.
1: I know what you're talking
0: about. You know what I'm talking about. First time you see that as a kid, like, Mommy, why is Jesus black? That's a different church. All right. Back to Dolly.
1: Really opened a...
0: I know. It just opened up a religious can of worms right there.
1: A can of worms and so much...
0: 2 Timothy 2:15.
1: Like a little door
0: to show
1: into your
0: improved. I know the Bible.
1: Messed up brain.
0: I know the Bible. Joseph,
1: I didn't want
0: many
1: to,
0: colors.
1: I didn't want to do that.
0: But what
1: I was
0: happened?
1: Just saying that you happened to know about the Bible.
0: Here's my question, though. What happened to Joseph with the many colors? Because I know Daniel got thrown into the lion's den.
1: Everyone's telling you yes. Well, not everyone. Lisa and Kelsey are saying it is Joseph.
0: How did Joseph die? What was Joseph's big tragedy? What was his big 15 minutes of fame in the Bible?
1: I'm going to go back to the question at hand here.
0: Yes.
1: MBM and another unnamed person said Hard Candy Christmas. That's their favorite Dolly Parton song.
0: Okay, we won't be playing that today, though, but thank you. I got to be honest with you. Mine, I think, is Islands in the Stream. It's not I Will Always Love You.
1: 9 to 5 for me, for sure.
0: Is it?
1: Yes.
0: Okay, we'll play that one later then.
1: All right.
0: For sure.
1: All right.
0: Do you want more Dolly information, or do we have enough for the day?
1: I think for right now, we're okay.
0: President,
1: maybe throw another one at us here pretty soon.
0: President Trump has ordered flags half-staff for the next week in honor of Dolly Parton passing away. So that's, if you're questioning why those, if you see those out and about for the next 6-7 days, that's why. All right, I'll throw another tidbit out later. But today, your takeaway, Bee Gees. They wrote Islands in the Stream.
1: Thank you, Tom.
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0: We're a part of your morning routine. You
1: are a part of me. Every morning I tune in is the first thing I do.
0: Same show, different nonsense. Tom and Becky in the morning on 98.

0: It's Kate Jobber Thomas back in the morning. It is going to be 105 degrees this afternoon in Paso Robles, just in time for this song.
1: It's really irritating me how hot it is.
0: You know I'm a fan of the post office. You know I love the post office. You know I think the head-ups, the higher-ups have their head-ups, their butts, though, because they have their whole financial models wrong and backwards. And we lose billions every year because they're so dumb.
1: You have so much to say about the post office.
0: I do.
1: More than I've ever heard anyone ever talk about the post office.
0: You know, my aunt is a former postal worker.
1: So is mine.
0: So there you go.
1: She just retired.
0: So, of course,
1: she was the postmaster.
0: I think mine was, too.
1: Pretty weird, huh?
0: Reach out to Antifa Carol. Is your aunt my aunt?
1: Maybe.
0: Are we related?
1: Maybe.
0: Ugh. Northern California, Portland, Seattle.
1: Don't compare those two.
0: That way. Okay, bottom line is, post office has announced, and I'm for it. I'm totally for it. I got their back. They're like, guess what's coming, people? Price.

0: increase for the holidays. They say it's going to be temporary, which we know is not true and a blatant lie because no price increases are ever temporary. But starting October 4th and going all the way through October, November, December, and into January the 17th, the U.S. Postal Service says they plan to raise rates shipping-wise by an average of 6%. And they say, and I love this because I actually love when a company's actually honest. They're like, yeah, everybody wants to ship stuff. It's our biggest time of year. We're super busy. It's pricing. It's demand pricing. Y'all want to ship something at Christmas. It's going to cost you a little bit more. Could be two quarters more. Could be a buck more. Could be two. I'm fine with it. They're stupid anyway, the way they run the financial part of their business. So you got to make some money. Save the taxpayer a little bit of money. By the way, the Postal Service not alone. FedEx hopping in saying, oh, we're going to raise our prices too. And the thing is, this has nothing to do with like shipping lanes being blocked or like oil in the Gulf. You know what I mean? Like this is just, it's on demand and we got to hire more people and you want to ship. I'm fine with it though. I'm fine with it. Make your money. But get ready for that. What are you looking at right there? If you don't mind me asking.
1: It's so cute. Because
0: if it is what I think it is, I wanted to comment, but we can do that later.
1: Yeah. So AG Mom has sent in a photo of her daughter wearing the new kids K-Jug.
0: Okay. It is what I thought it was.
1: Shirts.
0: Yeah.
1: It's so cute. And so I just asked you, would you mind if we shared to our Instagram page? But anyway, I'm talking to her about that. But if you guys have pictures of your kids in those shirts and you wouldn't mind us sharing them to our Instagram page, we would love to do that. So you can text those in if your kids are wearing.
0: And then you will share them on our Instagram.
1: Yes, I will put them.
0: Okay.
1: Yeah.
0: All right. There you go. All right. Anyway, that's enough of the price increase story of the day. Appreciate it.
1: I don't even know what you said.
0: I know. You don't even worry about it. Everybody else cares. You're dumb. I can't wait for you to go to post office school. Why does this cost so much?
1: Tomorrow.
0: Hey, it's Tomas. Hey, it's Tomas here.
1: Are you gonna talk about food?
0: No, I'm not, but I am going to talk about big things like your butt. big things are happening this month at Paso Robles Ford. 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

0: KJW Tom and Becky, good morning. 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If you have unwanted or old handguns, rifles, or shotguns, and you want to make some quick cash, bring them to Roosters.
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2: Good morning with your Central Coast headlines. I'm Ben Hayes. The San Luis Obispo County Department of Behavioral Health and the Opioid Safety Coalition will host Slow Overdose Awareness Day noon to 3 p.m. August 29th, this coming Saturday at Mitchell Park in San Luis Obispo. The event will take place in recognition of Slow Overdose Awareness Day. It will include free naloxone training and a resource fair, including local substance use prevention organizations. A candlelight memorial tribute will conclude the event to honor people who've died from overdose. Correctional Captain Stephanie Landgraf retired from the San Luis Obispo County Sheriff's Office this month after more than 27 years in law enforcement, including 15 years serving the county. Friday marked her final day with the agency. Landgraf served as a correctional deputy facility training officer and held other positions. California could soon take control of your dead stocks.
3: A proposed bill would allow the state to take control of abandoned stocks and mutual funds if the owner hasn't logged on to an account or shown any interest, such as asking questions about their holdings, for at least 3 years. The proposal is now drawing the attention of business owners, and right now, California's got about $15 billion in unclaimed property, including stocks. I'm Jason Campadonia.
2: California's reporting the most cases of a dangerous drug-resistant fungus in the country. The state has recorded 972 cases of Candida auris this year. The yeast can cause serious infections and can be difficult to treat. It mostly affects people who are already very sick or use medical devices such as breathing tubes. Symptoms can include fever, low blood pressure, and a fast heartbeat. Health officials say the fungus generally does not pose a risk to healthy people or hospital visitors. You're up to date. That's what's happening with local and state news with your Central Coast headlines. I'm Ben Hayes.
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0: All right, we do have one situation brewing down in Santa Maria. Well, actually, it's ongoing.

0: Right now, four cars involved over the Santa Maria, the bridge there, northbound side of the 101. It is slow go through there right now. Heads up. Again, if you're leaving Santa Maria and you're heading north on the 101, four vehicles involved in an accident on the on or right near the bridge. Everything else does look good. Now, weather today, sunny and hot. Look out. Atascadero going to get to 104 today. Downtown San Luis Obispo, 93. Pismo Beach, 91 today. And Lompoc should hit 92.
1: 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In their first of six non-conference games, the Greyhounds defeated the Delano Tigers 33-14. The Hounds' first big test will come this Friday when they host the Golden Valley Bulldogs of Bakersfield, who shut out DeLaurel of Bakersfield 34-0 Friday night. 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Joey Davis will be calling the game, and Bill Neely filling in for Roger Bland. 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

0: And it's KJ with Tom and Becky. Good morning. I have a question for you. Two. The first question is, if you could only have five apps on your phone, which five would you pick? The second follow-up, though, is, do you know which five you use the most? And are they the same, I wonder? Only can you pick five apps, and which five do you use the most?
1: And you count, like, texting as an app.
0: On my iPhone, the number one most used app is Messages.
1: I just can't count that as an app. I don't know why. I just can't.
0: I know.
1: I can't do it.
0: And I can't try to convince you anymore. It's an app. Everything is an app on your phone.
1: Like, when I think app, I think, like, something that I've downloaded. Like,
0: Instagram.
1: Oh, I want that. Yes.
0: I know.
1: So I'm not going to go ahead and count texting and things like that.
0: Number one most used app is Messages. It has a name. It's called Messages.
1: I can't do it. I'm sorry. I just can't bring myself. That's fine.
0: Well, Apple says it's an app.
1: Okay.
0: I say everybody. Anyway, whatever. Messages. Number two for me, Instagram. Number three, X. Number four now, Facebook, at least the last week or so, or 2 weeks, because I've been doing the marketplace. And number five, Audacity.
1: What's that?
0: It's a... like a radio station app. I listen to my guys back east on it. So it's a company. It's a company that bought like CBS Radio, so they own like a million radio stations.
1: All right, maybe, so I would say
0: Apple, maybe we're going to go work for them one day.
1: Apple Podcasts for me.
0: Okay. Are these what you have actually, or are you looking at actual screen time?
1: No,
0: or are you looking at what
1: I'm
0: you
1: not.
0: Would do?
1: I'm just looking at what I would do. Target.
0: Okay. Very different than mine.
1: These days, a game called Pixel Flow.
0: Very different than mine. Pixel Flow.
1: Instagram. Did I say Instagram?
0: No.
1: Oh, Instagram for sure.
0: Okay.
1: That's four.
0: Yeah.
1: Starbucks, I guess. Five.
0: And Messages.
1: But I just am not going to count those.
0: Do you want to see what you actually do use the most?
1: Not really.
0: We'll do it. Go to settings.
1: I got it.
0: Go to screen time.
1: Oh my God. If you don't stop.
0: Go to see all app
1: Tom,
0: and
1: do you
0: website
1: think that
0: activity.
1: I don't know how to do that?
0: I'm just helping you.
1: Got it.
0: Now click on most used.
1: Yeah, thank
0: and
1: you.
0: And let's see. Scroll down. Let's see.
1: Okay, so Peacock. So that is one that I don't think about. And that makes sense to me because I always run like murder shows from Peacock while I'm playing like a game or something. Or I'm doing laundry or doing dishes. I always have like a little show running on my phone.
0: You must stop. You're telling me you're doing an actual physical task, laundry or dishes. You're playing a game on your phone. And at the same time, you're listening to something on Peacock.
1: No, I'm running Peacock. Whether I'm playing a game, sometimes I'm playing my game. I have like little in
0: Pixel.
1: Little teeny tiny screen, or if I'm doing dishes, I will play my show, set it up on the counter while I'm doing dishes, and I do that instead of watching it on TV because I carry it around with me. Whether I'm folding laundry, I can just take it with me. Second is Instagram for me.
0: Okay.
1: Third is Pixel Flow.
0: There you go.
1: Four is Safari.
0: Okay.
1: Five is mail.
0: Okay. Mail for me came in sixth. I don't do a ton of mail on my phone. I mean, I'll look at it.
1: The Merlin Bird ID did show up on.
0: Right, there you go. Chat GPT's on there for me. I'm surprised it's not one of your top five or 10.
1: I don't have it as an app.
0: Oh, you don't?
1: Mm-mm.
0: You just do it on your desktop here?
1: Mm-hmm.
0: You don't even do it on your phone? Well, maybe you do Safari.
1: I do it on Safari for sure. I just don't have it as an app.
0: And
1: calendar is my sixth.
0: Okay. Camera. Chrome.
1: That doesn't even show up on here for me, my camera.
0: Wallet, phone, news, photos. Yeah.
1: Podcast, you show up. Incognito Tammy says it. Love Pixel Flow. So addicting.
0: Oh, really? Okay.
1: Jury Insider said in no particular order. Pinterest, Spotify, Amazon, Instagram, and Google. Madison quoted me, said I always have murder shows going, but then with like the I'm scared face.
0: Yeah,
1: I'm,
0: of course.
1: Well, sorry.
0: You do this to yourself. You bought your ticket.
1: Right now, it's Atlanta Homicide.
0: What are we doing? What are we doing?
1: Kelsey at Loves Garth said, Messages, Instagram, Facebook, Gmail, Target.
0: All right.
1: Annette, who gets kicked out of places, said, how did neither of you pick a banking app? Now, my bank app is in my top 10 or whatever, top 15, but it's not my top 5.
0: So mine is Columbia Bank. Right now, just because I've been having some problems with them that got fixed, by the way, yesterday. But that's number 12 for me.
1: Mine's 13.
0: B of A's not on here. Again, I don't do a ton.
1: Hansen said his five apps are the Bible, KJug, Spotify, Splashtop, and email.
0: Hey, there's something. Somebody actually has KJug app in the top five.
1: So does Leader of the Peasants. Messages, one, calendar, Instagram, Facebook, and KJug.
0: We came in fifth by the hair of our chinny chin chin.
1: But we're still there.
0: We are there. Thank you, Leader. Thank you, leader. Thank you for being our voice. Wait, that's me.

0: right.
1: Thank you, Tom, and thank you for being our voice.
2: All right. Coming up next, we do have a Mocktail Hour, and we are going to give away a handful of more Tom and Becky t-shirts. The new t-shirts that are for kids only, in youth sizes only, by school colors only.
0: High school colors.
2: High school colors. Tascadero's orange. Paso Robles is crimson. You got it. We do have a few. A lot of people, you can pick them up this week. It's early. We just got them in Monday. So, and if you have picked yours up and your child has worn it, we need a photo. We need to send it a picture of your little cutie patootie, like AG Mom has. And we'll talk about that coming up next on The Jug.
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1: I'm talking to my friends, Mama.
0: All right, let's do Mocktail Hour now. It's on the Supercuts text line. You can text in anything you'd like at 805-549-8698. Something you want to talk about, something you want us to talk about, a birthday and anniversary shout out, one of your kids wearing one of our new t-shirts. And we do have some more t-shirts to give away, but we do definitely need to remind you it's one per family per day. It's youth sizes only, medium or XL. And we need to know the color that you'd like. And we have the school, high school colors from all over the Central Coast.
2: Yes.
0: So if you'd like little Timmy, Johnny, Sophia to wear a Tom and Becky t-shirt.
2: And we'll do like 5 to 10 of them.
0: We'll do, or three.
2: Or three.
0: It'd be easy.
2: 5 to 10.
0: We're burning through these suckers. We're burning through these sons of bitches.
2: Kids are listening.
0: I know. They need to learn.
2: I want to say one more thing really quick before you do that.
0: Okay.
2: Arroyo Grande.
0: Yeah.
2: It's not blue and yellow. We have blue and gold.
0: That's right.
2: So, and like the lettering is gold. So if you have already texted, like, I want one for AG, but just know they're not blue and yellow.
0: And honestly, that's a little bit on AG because they've changed their colors slightly over the years. They've gone from a real traditional blue and yellow to a more blue and gold, a navy and gold, darker. You know what I mean? So that's kind of on them.
2: Hardworking man, like he said, I want a blue one. But do you want blue and white or blue and gold? Blue
0: right.
2: with white lettering, blue with gold
0: right.
2: lettering.
0: And the blue and white is royal.
2: And you guys have to tell me your size.
0: It's a royal blue with white
2: yes.
0: or it's a navy blue with gold.
2: Yes.
0: Anyway, it's brought to you, Mocktail Hour, brought to you by our friends at 777 Auction Company and Atascadero. 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The auction is open to the public. New items are added every day. Almost got that golf cart, but it was only a two-seater. I know you're looking for a four-seater. I think the four-seaters are basically double in price, just FYI.
2: Yes.
0: Like if you find the two-seater and it's like, oh, look at this. This is $1,800. My guess is that the four-seater is going to be like $35 or $36 or $38 or $4,000. That's all I'm saying. So.
2: Hey, also, if you have photos of your kids wearing their shirts and you are okay with us sharing them to Instagram, text those in. Like an unnamed person, Cody in fifth grade.
0: Yeah.
2: Templeton. Parent just text in a picture. If you're okay with us posting that, let us know. All right.
0: I say post it anyway. Don't even.
2: No, well, that's
0: even,
2: not how
0: even,
2: you do life.
0: I don't even.
2: Dumb, dumb.
0: I wouldn't even ask it. They bought their tickets. They put their kids in our t-shirt.
2: All right, Dave the Dodgers fan has texted in.
0: All right, what's up, Dave?
2: He said. He said something, but I'm going to read it how I want to read it.
0: Okay.
2: 36 years of wedded bliss with Mrs. Dave the Dodger fan today.
0: Gross.
2: Woohoo. Not grosser than what he said.
3: Isn't that special?
2: Katie, who listens on the app, have you guys got pumpkin spice lattes yet? It's a source of contention in my household. Katie.
0: Why don't you tell the story? Because you were very vocal yesterday at how proud of a mom you were about to be.
2: I didn't say proud of a mom. You
0: very
2: made that
0: happy.
2: Up. I wasn't very happy. I said
0: yesterday.
2: My daughter and I had big plans. We were going to get our pumpkin spice lattes and watch Golden Girls. Life didn't work out that way for us yesterday. I actually had to go meet a friend for coffee yesterday.
0: Because you abandoned your daughter.
2: And I was like, oh, I'm going to get a pumpkin spice latte. But it was also 9 million degrees. And I'm like, you know what? She's probably not going to stop after school. We're not going to have time. We'll go tomorrow. So then I tell her, oh, I already got one today.
0: Yeah.
2: The anger that my 13-year-old had at me on the way home. Like, how dare you ditch me?
0: Right.
2: Betray me? And then I wouldn't stop and get her one because it was too hot and I had stuff to put in the freezer.
0: That's right.
2: The grocery store.
0: Well, okay.
2: So I owe her big time.
0: I mean, I was just going to say, like, you had plans with her. Like,
2: I know.
0: You guys made a mom-daughter
2: date. I don't need you shaming
0: date.
2: Me.
0: I am shaming you about it. By the way, Poppy's on the phone right now. Very upset with you.
2: Did we mention these kid shirts were youth sizes as well?
0: A million times.
2: So,
0: mediums and XL.
2: Tell me you want a medium and XL. What color? That's all.
0: Correct.
2: Okay. JR, the traffic guy. 4:15 this morning. The living room TV turned on blaring. It sounded like someone was yelling. Talk about... I'm not saying that because it's gross, but he said it scared the crap out of him.
0: Yeah.
2: That would scare me too. Was it a ghost? Is your house haunted? We're getting into the...
0: Do you have like home products like Google or Apple?
2: We're getting into the spooky season.
0: Hmm.
2: K, Kelsey loves Garth. Good morning, Tom and Becky. Happy hump day. I feel like today should be a national day of mourning. We need more Dolly music. Love you lots.
0: Another song coming up, Kelsey.
2: Candy with an I. Oh, she wants a t-shirt. I'll get back to you on that one, Candy.
0: Candy with an I. Yeah. That's a stripper's name.
2: AJ from Templeton. Yeah, Tom, I got a truck full of grandkids. See, because you're saying bad words.
0: Hey. Watch your mouth.
3: Are you not entertained?
0: Right.
2: Mr. Glass said he wants a shirt that says, I just want one that says, raised by Becky, learned what not to do from Tom.
4: Maybe you should shut your face.
0: Hey, teach their own. We all have our roles.
2: Bad friend Bethany, I want to give Rick the notary nerd a shout out. He did a notary job for me, and all jokes aside, he was great. So professional, prompt, efficient, and easy to schedule. I'll be recommending him for sure. Thanks, Rick. We know what your deal was yesterday, too, Bethany. Because you said that you walk around naked, and then,
0: and then Rick's
2: like, I'm coming over.
0: Oh, I have to tell you something. This side note, this is a personal thing, though, from Rick to me to you.
2: Rick to you to me. Got it.
0: So, because you know Rick and I are friends.
2: Yeah, it's getting...
0: He sent in a photo of him.
2: Sending you pictures of him.
0: He sent in a photo.
2: Yeah.
0: From the waist up, fully clothed, and he wanted... Really, he's trying to get back on your good graces.
2: He couldn't have texted that into the ones I see. I have to see the one of him shirtless with chest hair everywhere. And did he have a gold chain, or am I making that up in my mind? Because I feel like he had a chain on.
0: He probably did.
2: Or am I just making it worse in my mind?
0: I think.
2: And he was upside down. Not upside down, but he was taking it from like a weird angle.
0: I don't know.
2: He was.
0: Well, go scroll up and look. Scroll up and look.
2: I'm not going back to look at that. Rick.
0: Okay.
2: I really feel like he had it. Now I feel like he looks like that. I'm making things up in my mind of what. I'm making it worse in my mind.
0: No, this is great. Keep going.
2: Like Vegas Rick.
0: Right. This is totally. I definitely starred in the movie Casino. Mm-hmm. You know he did. That's funny.
2: Oh, this person said I can post the picture. Cody. Fifth grade, and he's also wearing his I'm talking to my friend's mama hat in that picture too, so it was pretty good.
0: All right. This is Rick. Rick's on the phone.
2: Corny Mary. Good morning. Tom is trying to math this morning about golf carts.
0: I'm doing math. I'm nailing it. That's right.
2: JR, the traffic guy, about his TV, said he had no idea what went on. Still trying to figure it out.
5: You do the math. Bad
2: The avocado farmer. That's funny, Becky. That's funny because the video I saw of a mom taking her daughter to order a coffee and the daughter said, can I get a cookie? And the mom said, no, we have them at home. So the daughter replied back really quickly saying, well, we have coffee at home too. So the mom gave in and gave her a cookie.
0: Oh, okay. Good for the goose. Good for the gander. Hey, speaking of avocados, do you know that we're interviewing a gentleman by the name of Kyle Flaherty coming up today? Maybe avocado farmer knows him because we're talking about the... Is it the Avocado Margarita Festival?
2: Yes.
0: That's it. The Avo Marg Fest. There it is. Does he know Kyle? Because they say here, Kyle is the guac master.
2: What a title.
0: I want to know.
2: Okay, AG Mom said, we need a parent version of that shirt saying, I survived my kids by listening to Tom and Becky.
0: That's funny.
2: I'm not reading that, Madison. Madison's making jokes about you, Rick and Bethany. You know what kind, and I'm not reading it.
0: About Rick and Bethany?
2: Yeah.
0: That's great. You can't read it?
2: Kelsey loves Garth. AJ from Templeton is my loser brother-in-law. Pipe down.
0: Wow.
2: Bad friend Bethany. We didn't meet at my house. I was fully clothed.
0: Okay.
2: Okay. Sure, Bethany. Okay.
0: Fine.
2: Your skanky best friend. Yeah. Are you looking for a street-legal golf cart, and are you looking gas or electric? He's not looking for one. I'm looking for one.
0: Right.
2: He's not looking for one. Yes, street-legal.
0: So...
2: I'm open to anything.
0: I saw one driving around town the other day, and I thought, like, is there a special, like, a code or a license plate or a tag or something you have to put on your golf cart to drive it in the street?
2: I don't know. Bridget, MAGA Bridget, is all into it right now.
0: I think she doesn't care. She's like, come get me.
2: JR, the traffic guy... from last Sunday, Becky, I was next to you at the light on Sunday. Alicia and I were waving through our tinted windows. Why didn't you roll your window down? What light were you at? What was I doing? Was I singing, yelling at my kids?
0: Picking her nose.
2: What was I doing? I need to know.
0: Please, immediately.
2: Probably yelling at someone.
0: Probably yelling at your kids.
2: Probably not.
0: Your car was very dirty the other morning.
2: I cleaned it yesterday. I had like worst experience at the car wash yesterday.
0: Really?
2: I told Tom this morning how I knew he would understand. I don't know how everyone else feels about this, but do you ever feel like you're just too much for the world?
0: Like you yourself
2: yes,
0: are the problem.
2: Yes, I'm being too much today. I'm talking too fast.
0: Yeah.
2: I had a problem everywhere I went yesterday, and I kept telling myself, stop having problems. You're going to 10 and 2, and you're going to drive,
0: right,
2: and you're just going to get there, and you're going to calm down from all the caffeine.
0: Right. Yeah.
2: It was everything. Stuff was falling off my car. People were honking at me. I was yelling at people. It was a day.
0: What a day.
2: I better just go home. Anyone else ever feel that way? You're just like, I'm too much for this world today.
0: I know the feeling.
2: I should go home.
0: I know the feeling.
2: Does not need me out and
0: about. Not today. I rebuke myself.
2: Yeah.
0: And I'm going to go home and just take it easy.
2: Yep.
0: Yeah. I feel sorry for you, bud. That's a bummer.
2: All right. Spells Lake Skinner said, I think Margvocado Fest sounds better, Tom. No, that's...
0: I didn't invent it.
2: I can't even say that without saying it very slow.
0: Ava Marg Fest.
2: Madison said, okay, Bethany, sure. Unnamed. Foot morning, Tom and Becky. My kids, Lewis and Lucy, love listening to you every morning. Well, foot morning to you, too.
0: I got to be honest with you. Obviously, I love the name Lucy on a little girl.
2: I do, too.
0: And Lewis, mm-hmm, for a little boy, that's a great name.
2: That's Jeff's middle name.
0: Is it really?
2: Uh-huh.
0: It's a little proper, but it's not too proper. You know what I mean?
2: Mm-hmm.
0: Like, it's not like English proper, but it's still proper.
2: Mr. Glasson in the shirtless picture of Hunter Biden with the chain and he's smoking.
0: Is he making fun of Rick?
2: Sending in pics.
0: Yeah.
2: Totally. That's Hunter Biden vibes.
0: Come on. Rick does not have Hunter Biden vibes. Just because he did send a photo of him shirtless.
2: I'm going to go back and find that picture, and you're going to see that he was like upside down.
0: I'll go back. You text. I'll go back. Did he text in today?
2: I don't think so. All right, I'm going to read these while you look for that. Your skanky best friend said, yes, they are called LSVs, low speed vehicles. They are registered at the DMV and have a license plate.
0: All right.
2: All right, JR. What was I doing, though, when I was driving? He said,
0: Where were you? I'm curious.
2: I've started doing the thing where I'm allowing my car to drive itself a little bit here and there.
0: Awesome.
2: I was
0: so
2: never
0: good.
2: Going to do this. I'll never let my car drive anywhere.
0: Right.
2: I had to drive you to get your car the other day. And
0: that's right.
2: We tried it. It was scary. Was it not?
0: It was fine. Everything was great. Right up to the point where it had to pull in the parking lot.
2: Oh, so that night it updated and it was like, now it has the feature where you can do that. Yes.
0: Oh, really?
2: That night it updated.
0: Okay.
2: Mm-hmm.
0: All right.
2: Madison, Tom very quickly saying he'll go back to look for the topless photo of Rick. And then she called you. You know what?
0: Not that.
2: I shouldn't have said that because that sounded bad. Nothing. I'm moving on from that.
0: Madison? This is Madison? Is this the woman that just gave birth to another kid? Brought another human in the world?
2: Yeah.
0: Madison? You know what, Madison?
5: You are a smelly pirate hooker.
2: JR, the traffic guy, said it honestly looked like you guys were singing. Oh, was my daughter doing like a dance, because that's what she does.
0: Okay.
2: She could have been doing some weird TikTok dance.
0: Damn! I found the
2: photo! Is it upside down? Is he upside down?
0: He's upside down!
2: Yeah! And he's giving you bedroom eyes, too. Print that out.
0: This is ours. Come on.
2: I'm hanging it up in
0: Rick
2: here.
0: Is asking me to make this go away, and instead of making it go away, we're doing the opposite.
2: Going to blow it up into poster size.
0: Poster.
2: And I'm going to hang it in here, Rick.
0: It is Rick. The notary nerd, upside down, lying on a bed, it looks like an OnlyFans photo.
2: Oh, yeah.
0: I don't know what they look like, but
2: yes,
0: if I did, that's what it would look like. Upside down, bed, shirtless, chest hair, gold chain.
2: There's no gold chain?
0: No gold chain, unless it's, no gold chain.
2: Okay.
0: I can't tell those are bedroom eyes. They're upside down eyes. They look weird.
2: He's laying in a bed.
0: I know.
2: Rick, what the
0: heck? Why did you do that, Rick?
2: Like, there's no coming back from that. You did it.
0: And he's got, like, this Skeletor tattoo on his right arm. Like, he's a, badass. And, and then you said this bedroom eyes. Shirtless. Upside down.
2: Upside down. That was the kicker. All right, Nightmare Nurse from Hell said, good morning, Lewis and Lucy from Archer and Juliet. See you soon.
0: All right.
2: He said the traffic on the way to Cayucas after the kids moved back for school is ridiculous.
0: Oh.
2: Yeah. Bad friend Bethany. Okay, so do I need to pick a fight with Madison or should we be friends?
0: From what I know, I got to tell you, both of you bring something to the table. I'd prefer if you both were friends because we need you both on our team.
2: Okay. Unnamed. My kids want to know if you can play their favorite. What? But I don't know what that means.
6: How about new?
0: What about song? Diarrhea song? Butt song?
2: I don't know.
0: Penis song? What song?
2: Tom, stop it. It is mocktail hour. Stop being weird. Stop it.
0: That is a word that
2: I don't care.
0: Kids
2: stop
0: use.
2: Being weird, you freak.
0: It's not being weird. It's actually being normal.
2: I will punch you in the face. I want everyone to know that Tom told me he was going to punch me in the shoulder.
0: I did.
2: And I
0: can
2: choose
0: to.
2: Which one.
0: Why
2: punch me in the shoulder?
0: Because you're over here messing with my clock. You have no idea. Don't mess with my stuff. I'm like the dude in stripes. The army guy in stripes.
2: I don't know what that means.
0: Don't touch my stuff.
2: Rick is texting.
0: Oh, boy. Wait.
2: So
0: hang
2: you
0: on
2: guys,
0: a sec.
2: You guys both suck.
0: Hang on a sec, Rick. Got a tune for you.
2: Unnamed. I missed the original story. Did Rick send that by accident or was this on purpose? On purpose. Fully on purpose.
0: Let me see if there's any context. I have it right here. Let me see if there's... Oh, no, because it updated because he said you guys suck.
2: You know
0: I'll find it again.
2: I'm renaming him to Rick the Naked Notary Nerd.
0: Wow. That's exactly the opposite of what he wanted. Oh, he sent it in under the guise of Happy National Nude Day, pal.
2: Yeah.
0: Tuesday, July 14th.
2: Mr. Glass said Rick was trying to send it to Tom's personal phone, accidentally sent it to the text line.
0: Hey, I'm proud to say that I have Rick's number in my phone and vice versa. He's a great guy.
2: Leader of the peasants. I wonder who took that picture of Rick. He did.
0: Oh, he did. No, it's a selfie. It's an upside down, in bed, shirtless selfie.
2: All right. I feel like I can't give shout outs to the people who want shout outs because I don't feel like it's appropriate to do after Tom doing things.
0: Oh, do it. Come on. Don't be sick. Don't, you know.
7: Ladies and gentlemen, man the f*** up or you're not going to make it through the end of this show.
0: That's right. Just man up, Becky.
2: Spider dork. Tom just called himself Psycho from Stripes.
0: Yeah, that dude. Don't touch my stuff. Isn't that what he said all the time?
2: I don't know. I don't know what Stripes is. I don't
0: know
2: who Psycho
0: Bill
2: is.
0: Bill Murray, John Candy, classic
2: is
0: Army.
2: This guy a weirdo? Psycho?
0: Yeah, he plays like a weird enlisted guy that's always like, don't anybody touch my stuff ever. Like in his little barracks, little bed, little... What do they call the things at the foot lockers? I'm just
2: honestly, showing age difference between you and I. Honestly, I didn't hear anything you said. I heard you say footlocker, and that was it. Mm-hmm. That's what you sound like to me.
0: You sound like. That was not a good comeback.
2: It wasn't at all. You really suck at this.
0: I do good sometimes.
2: No,
0: that wasn't good. I rebuke myself and I come back.
2: Ew. Gross. Trashy vibes. We need to soak and pick up my son's shirt from Monday. But my son already said that he's never going to wash his shirt ever because Tom has touched it. Not to inflate Tom's already huge ego, but he is the biggest celebrity in my son's life right now. Okay, we'll go take him to meet the mayor, and then there you go. You have a bigger celebrity.
0: Would you like me to autograph it? Would your son like me to autograph his shirt? Because I will. I'll autograph it.
2: No, you won't, because it's for Gunter. And you had the audacity out there just now to walk back in here and tell me you spelled someone's name wrong. It's supposed to be Hunter.
0: No, I said, is Gunter really a winner? Like, do we gave away a shirt to a person named Gunter? Because I've never heard the name Gunter. I've heard Hunter.
2: Okay, this person said, Lewis and Lucy want you to play the butt nut button. I think it's a kid's voice that says butt nut.
0: Oh, no, it's not just any kid's voice. It's Becky's son.
8: Butt nut.
0: That is Oliver. That's what Becky and Jeff have raised right there. And listen how funny he thinks it is.
8: Butt nut.
0: It's great.
2: I can still see him. He was like 5.
0: Was he?
2: And it was a butternut something, and he
0: butternut
2: put his
0: squash.
2: Thumb over the...
0: Yeah. That's great.
2: Holding his look at this.
0: It's one of my best stories of all time in my life when I was a complete jackass at Via Creek Restaurant in Paso Robles. I called the waiter butt nut.
2: Christina loves Nika. Want the link to turn Rick into a cardboard cutout?
0: Do we want a link to do that?
2: Yeah, because she made you the John Mellencamp one.
0: Oh. Yeah.
2: Maybe.
0: Maybe. Maybe so.
2: Needy Ned. Rick definitely used his selfie stick.
0: Here's the thing, though, about the photo is it kind of helps to have, like, the bedding in the background.
2: Okay,
0: if we cut it all out.
2: You're quiet now.
0: Okay.
2: Haley and Paso. Good morning, Tom and Becky from Ashton and I.
0: What's up, gang?
2: Trashy vibes. Please autograph it. Oh, my God.
0: I'll autograph it. I will.
2: So dumb.
0: Should I make it out to Gunter?
2: Should it say write a letter on it?
0: I'm saying, no, that's what sometimes the big people do. They to Gunter, have a great day, Tom Kefuri. There you go. Or, you know what? How about this? Gunter, you kick ass. Exclamation point.
2: You're putting too much thought into this.
0: It's Gunter. How old's Gunter?
2: I don't know. Poor Gunter.
0: Can he handle an ass on the shirt?
2: 10 years from now. Like, oh my God, remember when that old DJ guy signed a shirt for you? Do you want to just throw this away?
0: Remember that one day that old DJ was talking about one of his listeners sending nude photos of himself? And then he signed your shirt?
2: MBM. I know a Gunter, little kid. Okay,
0: oh
2: just
0: boy,
2: MBM.
0: God, that's gross. That's really gross.
2: Why?
6: A loser.
0: Hello.
2: Well, because you're making it weird. Look, you did. You have a.
0: I open my mouth and you say you've made it weird.
2: That's because it's completely true. Not at true. Every time. Every time.
0: Okay. What else? Supercuts text line 805-549. 8698. Well, there's Rick.
2: Oh, man.
0: This is not going as planned. No, it's not, Rick. And I was trying to hang on and defend you, but it's not going as you planned. I'm sorry.
2: How did you want it to go? What was the plan, Rick?
0: He sent in a photo of him with a shirt on. He's like, please tell Becky I'm not a creep. I'm not a weirdo. I'm not sending nudes into the K-Jug text line.
2: Okay, but I'm looking at you laying on a bed nude.
0: Which you did do, Rick. Trying hard.
2: I mean, I don't know what else you want.
0: Listen, Rick, you'll never have anything on the photo I sent Becky like 5 minutes into us working together in our careers. I sent her a photo that looked like it was a nude. But it wasn't, but it looked like it was nude. It was mortifying.
2: I still have that somewhere.
0: I bet you do. You promised me you deleted it.
2: I know.
0: You're keeping that to blackmail me one day.
2: Every once in a while, it shows back up, though. I really did delete it.
0: Did you?
2: I did.
0: I thought you did, friend.
2: That was so weird.
0: Gosh, it was the most...
2: It might have been the most
0: embarrassing thing in the history of my life.
2: I don't know if that's my favorite or the time that you called me at 5 o'clock at night, freaking out, yelling. I'm like, what? What is going on? And you're like, oh my God, I'm on my way. I'm like, where are you on your way to? What's happening? What are you talking about? I'm making dinner. And you had woken up from a nap, and you thought that it was 5 o'clock in the morning.
0: Ah! That's why I remember that now. It's
2: true. And for like 35 to 45 seconds, you went off. And you wouldn't shut up about how you were getting dressed. You were on your way. You were so sorry. You're so late. Like, what are you talking about?
0: I bet you.
2: I'm making dinner.
0: I bet you money I was afternoon drinking.
2: Oh, for sure. For sure.
0: Because I woke up and it was light outside. I'm like, oh, I've missed the start of the show. It's 5. It's light outside these days early.
2: Yeah.
0: That was embarrassing. I still don't think that's embarrassing as me sending you the what looked like a...
2: I didn't say that.
0: Nude.
2: I just said I didn't know what was my favorite.
0: Yeah.
2: Knowing you now, I think the nude thing was probably on purpose because you're weird.
0: That's right. Listen, if it was on purpose, you would have seen the junk.
2: Ew.
0: So it clearly wasn't.
2: This is mocktail.
0: Why would I? Well, they need a word for it.
2: You said you always say I make things weird, but you do. You just made that weird.
0: I gave young kids these days an appropriate way to refer to the frankenbeans. And there's another. The junk, frankenbeans, twig and berries.
2: This is where I'm done talking to you because I'd like to pretend that I don't work with you.
0: I'm helping.
2: Die, moth.
0: Are you? We are now 1 year in to those mother father hay bales from Hobby Lobby. I want it to, I want...

0: wanna Pepper.
1: In the street, but a
0: Andy.
1: In a band.
2: What? What?
0: All right, that's it. That's it. I hate
3: that
0: you.
3: That was for Rick.
0: I hate
3: that
0: you.
3: Was for many people that you know on the text
0: okay.
3: line.
0: Okay. I hate your guts. I hate your guts. Thank you, 777 Auction Company and Tascadero for sponsoring Mocktail Hour.
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0: It's Kate John with Tom and Becky, 801, time for Central Coast Headlines. 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
2: Good morning with your Central Coast headlines. I'm Ben Hayes. A power outage affected nearly 1,700 customers in San Luis Obispo. The outage was first reported about 10 a.m. yesterday and included businesses and neighborhoods off Los Osos Valley Road from Auto Park Way to just past Ocean Air Drive. According to the San Luis Obispo Police Department, a truck hit a power pole on private property, causing the outage. Power was eventually restored. California Attorney General Rob Bonta is announcing the latest results of statewide public safety efforts. In the past 5 years, over 10,000 illegal guns have been seized, including nearly 5,400 guns seized through the Armed Prohibited Persons System.
3: It's a first in the nation and a unique in the nation program where we are able to identify who owns a gun in California and who is prohibited from owning a gun.
2: Also, more than 17.8 million fentanyl pills have been taken off the streets. ABC's Mike Dubusky has more on the death of country music legend Dolly Parton.
4: Dolly Parton has passed away at the age of 80. The country music icon was known for chart-topping songs like Jolene.
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4: Parton collected 11 Grammy Awards over her seven-decade career. She also starred in well-loved movies like Steel Magnolias and 9 to 5, and was a prominent philanthropist in addition to running her own theme park business, Dollywood. The statement reads, Dolly Parton's legacy is one of love, compassion, and resilience.
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0: So we are looking pretty good right now. That earlier accident has been cleared up. This between Napomo and Arroyo Grande, but that one's clear. And also the accident near the 166 coming over the Santa Maria Bridge there. Still a little bit of a slow go, but that accident has cleared up. Weather today, it is going to be sunny and it is going to be very, very hot. Paso Robles is going to hit 105 today. San Luis Obispo, 93. Arroyo Grande, 91. And Santa Maria, 92. 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

0: It is KJ with Tom and Becky. Good morning, Dolly Parton. Music right there for you. Dolly passing away. Well, she didn't pass away yesterday. She passed away Monday?
1: Oh, I don't know. I thought it was yesterday.
0: Was it yesterday morning?
1: Yeah.
0: Okay.
1: Are you saying that you heard that she passed away and they didn't announce it until yesterday? It was yesterday.
0: That's what I'm saying. Yeah. I was thinking maybe she did pass away on Monday. Maybe not. Anyway, okay. So, let's see. Died peacefully Tuesday. Yeah, okay. It was yesterday morning. So, here's the question that we have here. Did you read the story about the cancer?
1: Yeah.
0: Her family said she actually had cancer.
1: Yes.
0: They're not saying what kind of cancer, but they're like, obviously it had to be something kind of fast moving at the time, right?
1: I don't know.
0: She'd been in the hospital for a couple days.
1: Brief.
0: Yeah, brief. Yeah, that's what I mean. She was at Vanderbilt, and I think she went in Friday and passed away Tuesday morning. Anyway, who's going to be America's next sweetheart?
1: No, we're not doing that right now.
0: Why not? Why not?
1: Because I don't want to.
0: We're on Dolly right now. We just play Dolly. Who's going to be America's next sweetheart? It was Betty White, and she passed away. And it was Dolly. Who's next? What do you think, Judd Guthrie? Who's next on America's sweetheart list? You don't have an opinion on that one?
1: I don't.
0: I bet you do, actually. Did you see the video that the family released?
1: Yes.
0: Was it the son-in-law? Yeah, it was the son-in-law did it. Apparently you don't care about Dolly Parton.
1: No, that's not. Don't you dare say that.
0: That's fine. Let's move on.
1: Chris from Paso. Damn, Tom. Leader of the Peasants. It's too soon, Tom.
0: Is it too soon to just ask a question?
1: Yeah.
0: Is it too soon to ask that question?
1: Dolly's Day.
0: It's not? Okay. Okay. Whatever. Jug poll of the day today. Oh, it's about Dolly. Sorry. What's your favorite Dolly song? You can vote on the app or on the website, JugCountry.com.
1: Don't look at me like that.
0: Yeah. And well, by
1: Impression
0: the way,
1: on Tom Amber said, Tom, you're giving me the ick.
0: Are you talking about the other story? You're talking about this story?
1: No, this
0: story. Because this story doesn't give anybody the ick.
1: No, this one.
0: Jug poll, what's your favorite Dolly song? And by the way, we are going to play Becky's favorite Dolly song coming up later as our throwback of the day. So there you go.
1: Don't look at me like that.
0: I'm looking at you.
1: Don't
0: I'm
1: look
0: looking
1: like
0: right
1: that.
0: At you like that. You know I am. And in fact, I'm going to spit my gum at you. Instead of punching you in the shoulder, I'm going to spit my gum at you.
1: Do it.
0: I will. You can't today, not today.
1: What can I do?
0: Give me that look.
1: Sure I can.
0: You ready?
1: You know what will happen to you.
0: You ready?
1: What will happen to you?
0: You ready?
1: What will happen to you first?
0: Not a
1: I just want you
0: darn thing.
1: You will what?
0: I will not rue the day.
1: You will rue.
0: I will not rue the day.
1: The day.
0: Just say it. Just say 3, 2, 1. See what happens. Say it.
1: I think you know what'll happen to you.
0: 3, 2, 1.
1: I will. You'll have so much business. I'll tell it all.
0: Business?
1: I'll write a tell-all. That's what
0: business.
1: I'll do. Yeah, so much business blasted. I'll write a tell. I'm going to start writing my tell-all right now about you.
0: There's nothing to tell.
1: Yeah.
0: You have no tell-all.
1: My life with the...
0: Yeah, say it. Say it. Do it right now. Do it right now.
1: Mm-mm.
0: No, I'd like you to, actually. Go for it, please.
2: And for my next trick, I will make my career disappear.
1: You don't know what I was going to say.
0: Jackass.
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Kate Tubby Time. I'm Becky. Good morning. Our jug pull of the day today, brought to you by our friends at Be Right There Heating and Airs. What was your favorite Dolly Parton song? I Will Always Love You, of course. Jolene, of course. Islands in the Stream with Dolly and Kenny. Coat of Many Colors. Or Becky's favorite Dolly Parton song, which we present and play for you now. It is our throwback of the day today. Throwback, of course, brought to you by our friends at Five Cities Water Systems, serving the entire Central Coast. Dolly Parton today, Becky's favorite. It's 9 to 5.

0: I'm not a freak.
1: Disgusting.
0: I mess with them. Okay. Sorry about that. I was eating a peach. There's nothing wrong with that. I'm here and you're here. We're eating a peach. Isn't it our time? It is. Dolly Parton right there, 9 to 5, our throwback song of the day today. Becky's favorite. It is our jug poll. What is your favorite Dolly song? Our throwback brought to you by our friends at Five Cities Water Systems. 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

0: It is Kate Chubby, Tom and Becky. Good morning. We are very pleased to make welcome into the Kate Chubby studio right now. Kyle Flaherty is here. She is the Guac Master. Hi, Kyle.
1: Hey, what's up?
0: The Guac Master.
1: Is that your official title?
2: Well, yeah. It's got to be fun.
0: I mean, holy cow. We are here to talk about this avocado and margarita festival that I got to be honest with you here. I'm not sure I knew about this or know about
1: this. You had to have heard about this.
0: Maybe so.
2: Because I've heard that, you know, you've had a few day drinking times. So, I mean, come on. This is day drinking right here.
0: Allegedly.
2: Hey, I heard mocktail hour today. I heard mocktail hour today.
1: So, you can't lie. You can't hide.
0: I'm going to go Fauci. I plead the fifth on the advice of my lawyers. I am pleading the fifth on this one. It doesn't matter what I said 2 hours ago. It matters what I'm saying right now.
1: When you said that, they were like, oh, no, it's been around for just about 20 years. But with a pandemic hiatus.
2: There you go. We're bringing it back. The last time we did it was 2019.
1: Okay,
0: so maybe I'm not out of my complete mind. I haven't heard about it for the last 7 years.
1: Oh, that's right.
0: Okay, now I'm making myself an excuse here. Well, let's tell us all about it, Kyle. Tell us about the event.
2: Well, the event is September 12th. It's down on the Embarcadero. It is a true street festival. We block off the streets. There's avocado drinks. There's avocado-themed food, live music all day. We do have a Grom Zone. Kids 10 and under are free, and we have this entire area with hair tinsel, face painting, magic shows, a musical petting zoo, all sorts of action for the whole family.
0: Okay, is this dumb question number one? Is this more a guacamole festival or a margarita festival?
2: Can't we have both?
0: Or an avocado? Yeah, we can.
2: We do.
0: 50-50?
2: We do. Okay. So we have 5 bars. Okay. They all have avocado-themed drinks as well as mocktails because, you know, that is in right now. And then we have food vendors all featuring locally grown avocados. And then, of course, we have retail vendors. So if you want to, like, pick up a little, like, avocado-themed earrings or something fun, you can.
0: Where did this
1: idea come from to marry the two?
2: Okay, so 20 years ago, there was a group of people, and they said, wouldn't it be... It was an avocado farmer and a margarita maker.
1: Okay.
2: And they were like, this would be kind of fun if we, like, brought the two together.
1: Okay.
0: That's great.
2: And that's what happened.
1: All right.
0: So here we go, Jug Country. September 12th, 10 to 6. Free to the public?
2: So it's if you buy your tickets now, it's $15. That includes entry. You can go in and out. So if you want to have a drink and then finish your drink, wander out, shop, kayak, whatever you want to do, then you can come back in. But it includes all your music, stilt walker, games. You buy food and drink separate. If you wait until the day of, it's $20 and you're not guaranteed admission because we do sell out.
1: Okay.
0: Here's the one thing that's wrong there. That's what you need to do. It's $15 if you get your tickets now. If you wait till the day of, it's $1,500 per ticket.
1: Really good idea.
0: And no in and out privileges. So
2: I love it.
0: You choose. All right. How do they get tickets?
2: AvoMargFest.com.
0: And Avo, A-V-O.
2: Mm-hmm.
0: Avocado is one of the words that I have recently, in my wonderful 59 years on this planet, learned to spell correctly.
1: Did you think it was A-V-A?
0: I did.
1: I can see where that would be tricky to you.
2: Okay, well, and I didn't have my first avocado. I'm California grown. I did not have my first avocado until I was in my 30s.
0: Okay.
2: Wow. I know.
0: Well, you do. You hate avocados when you're a kid.
1: I didn't grow up eating avocados either. Yeah, I don't know when
2: like
1: I had mine.
2: It's like in now, right? It's like you feed your babies avocados.
1: Sure.
2: I think I was getting, you know, like carnation milk, dry milk or something.
1: Yep. I do have pictures of my daughter in her high chair eating avocados, though, like little chopped up avocados.
0: And avocado toast now has just
1: that's true.
0: That could be the California
2: official
0: sandwich.
2: Speaking of food, I mean, we have lobster avocado salad. We have grilled avocados. We have albacore tuna stuffed avocados. And you have all that, but then you have live music all day. I'm not sure if you guys saw the lineup, but it's pretty killer.
1: Yeah. Well, super fun.
0: I'm stuck on the stuffed one right there. Stuffed avocado. She just said the second one, the other one. I want to eat that right now.
1: Then you should go out.
0: I want to eat
1: it
0: right now. The crab. It's stuffed with crab.
1: Well, you're very into like the beach these days.
0: I am.
1: I can do the beach. And then Morro Bay. I mean, you don't go clamming in the morning and then get over to Morro Bay. And
0: it's my town. Basically, Morro Bay is my town now.
1: I don't think you do clamming in Morro Bay, though. Tom.
0: You don't.
1: That's where you go for the avocados and the margaritas.
0: I'll be there for that.
1: Okay.
0: Again, Jug Country, September 12th, 10 to 6, downtown Morro Bay on the Embarcadero. How do people get tickets?
2: AvoMargFest.com.
0: A-V-O.
1: That's right.
0: And here's how I remember it. A-O-A-O. A-V-O-C-A-D-O.
1: She made that.
0: A-O. AO.
1: 10 times more complicated than it needed to be.
0: That's the only way I can remember.
2: I'm with Becky on this one. I'm questioning you a little bit right now. Maybe you should stick with the mocktail.
0: AO.
1: You go with the margaritas. The rest of us will be with the avocados.
0: I hate you both. All right, good to see you, Kyle. Thanks for coming in. Jug Country, tickets available right now. Again, it's going to be a fun afternoon.
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0: KJ with Tom and Becky. Good morning. Here's something good if you're a little bit overweight. Extra pounds may actually help seniors live a little bit longer. New study suggesting carrying a few extra pounds after the age of 65 may not be such a bad thing. Could actually be linked to living a little bit longer. Researchers following 7,000 seniors for 14 years said that overweight men had a 46% lower risk of dying during the study than men considered normal. There is one exception, though.
1: This is Bill Cosby coming at you with music.
0: Belly fat.
1: And if you're not careful, you may learn.
0: And that's usually where us men put on the pounds. And that's a problem, because if you have the belly fat, you have a larger waistline, you actually increase your chance of dying sooner than later. So you can be fat, you just can't be fat in your belly. You just can't be fat, Albert. Make sense?
2: No.
0: Okay.
2: I mean, like dolphin noises, belly fat. Like, what is this story?
0: The story is you can be a little bit fat and you might live longer. A little extra pounds aren't going to kill you.
2: Okay.
0: Except if you got the belly fat,
2: so
0: that'll
2: kill you.
0: You can have
2: big fat butt.
0: Big butt.
2: You can have moobs.
0: Flabby arms. You get some moobs.
2: But you can't have
0: the
2: spare
0: belly.
2: Tire.
0: Correct.
2: Got it.
0: And I believe, could be wrong, because you know sometimes I am wrong. Is it visceral fat? Is that the name of it?
2: I think that's deep fat.
0: What's the one that's okay to have, but then the other one is... the belly one is not okay because that's on the outside of your organs.
2: I really don't know.
0: I don't either.
2: I think you worry too much about
0: I think one of them said visceral.
2: I think you picked these stories because you're worried it's going to be you.
0: Well, this definitely is up my alley. Sure.
2: Uh-huh.
0: I mean, but... no, definitely not that. I am in very good shape. Thank you very much.
2: I didn't say you weren't.
0: While I can't
2: you have issues.
0: Lose some weight, I can't lose a ton of weight. I don't want to. And I'm not fat. And I'm in very good shape. Thank you. Did that story help or hurt?
2: I don't even think
0: it did anything. I know. It just was a fat story.
2: Anything that
0: anything to

0: has to do with fat.
1: You said moves.
0: Or being naked.
1: Love naked
0: or
1: anything. Stories.
0: It's like you're like immediately I'm there. That's what interests me the most, being fat and naked.
1: That's really good. You're onto something. I think fat would come in five.
0: Naked
1: I think
0: one,
1: naked,
0: for sure.
1: Naked's one.
0: Some sort of stupid criminal.
1: No, two, though, a close second to naked is the I'm taking a selfie and I fall off the Grand Canyon and die story.
0: Yes.
1: I love those.
0: That's horrible, Tom. I hate when you say things like that. I don't even find that funny.
1: I love a story like that.
0: A stupid criminal thing.
1: Yeah, every now and then. But that is stupid criminal, almost stupid adult that falls off the Grand Canyon.
0: So when you start going into these stories, I ignore you and I move on to...
1: That's a good one. And just general boobs. Okay. I'm a boob
0: that
1: guy.
0: That was already... Ew.
1: But
0: you're so annoying.
1: I am?
0: Yeah.
1: How so? That's odd. What a weird thing for you to say.
0: Because, do you know who Clay Travis is?
1: I have heard of Clay Travis. Yes, I have.
0: One time on like CNN, he said, there's nothing I love more than First Amendment and boobs or something, right?
1: Oh.
0: And he thought he's like so funny. Like, just like...
1: Cheesy.
0: Old guy, so cheesy, like so cheesy old guy humor where it's like he thought he was really like edgy.
1: Okay.
0: And like he said something really cool and then like CNN like kicked him off CNN for that or something, right? So now every time, and I don't listen to him as much anymore, but every time I ever hear Clay Travis speak, whether it's something on Instagram, anything, he's like, I got kicked off CNN because I said I love the First Amendment and boobs. And it's so cheesy and
1: he
0: stupid.
1: He keeps coming back to the cheese?
0: That's all I ever hear him say. He's so proud of that as like his moment where he thought he was like so like, I did something there. And that is what you remind me of when you say that. So you don't want to be like that.
1: I don't want to be like
0: rebuke yourself.
1: That. I rebuke. I won't ever say that again. No, that is gross though.
0: Oh, it's just like, it's not even that's gross. It's like, it's not that cheesy. Funny. It's not like, shocking. Not funny,
1: right.
0: Like, I know you think like,
1: right.
0: What kind of talking I am. But
1: right.
0: Like, what a geek.
1: I do. I think I was telling you off the air the other day. I do find it interesting because I have Sirius XM and I listen to a lot of music on those channels. And also Howard Stern is on Sirius. And it's amazing to me that Sirius, Howard Stern obviously is 100% uncensored. Just a horrible cursing potty mouth of epic proportion. We know that. But yet they'll beep out a song. Like a Riley Green song that he says ass. They'll beep out ass.
0: Yeah, I don't know.
1: And
0: I don't
1: I'm
0: know
1: like,
0: about
1: it's
0: that.
1: It's just weird. It's just weird to me. Anyway. Okay. Well, if you're... Never mind. I don't even care. I don't even care about it. I don't even care. Just don't be fat. How about that? Don't try not to be too fat. What a great takeaway that is.

0: It's Kate, Chubb, Tom, and Becky. Good morning. 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
2: Good morning with your Central Coast headlines. I'm Ben Hayes. The San Luis Obispo County Department of Behavioral Health and the Opioid Safety Coalition will host Slow Overdose Awareness Day noon to 3 p.m. August 29th, this coming Saturday at Mitchell Park in San Luis Obispo. The event will take place in recognition of Slow Overdose Awareness Day. It will include free naloxone training and a resource fair, including local substance use prevention organizations. A candlelight memorial tribute will conclude the event to honor people who've died from overdose. Correctional Captain Stephanie Landgraf retired from the San Luis Obispo County Sheriff's Office this month after more than 27 years in law enforcement, including 15 years serving the county. Friday marked her final day with the agency. Landgraf served as a correctional deputy facility training officer and held other positions. California could soon take control of your dead stocks.
3: A proposed bill would allow the state to take control of abandoned stocks and mutual funds if the owner hasn't logged on to an account or shown any interest, such as asking questions about their holdings, for at least 3 years. The proposal is now drawing the attention of business owners, and right now, California's got about $15 billion in unclaimed property, including stocks. I'm Jason Campadonia.
2: California's reporting the most cases of a dangerous drug-resistant fungus in the country. The state has recorded 972 cases of Candida auris this year. The yeast can cause serious infections and can be difficult to treat. It mostly affects people who are already very sick or use medical devices such as breathing tubes. Symptoms can include fever, low blood pressure, and a fast heartbeat. Health officials say the fungus generally does not pose a risk to healthy people or hospital visitors. You're up to date. That's what's happening with local and state news with your Central Coast headlines. I'm Ben Hayes.
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0: Looks like we have one situation to tell you about down south, Orchid Way. Southbound side of the 101, right where it gets to the 135. Heads up, Caltrans is doing some work right there. And they do have one lane shut down. So a little bit of a slowdown, but you are going to go from two lanes to one, southbound 101 by the 135 down in Orchid. Weather today, sunny and hot. Wow, Tascadero going to get to 104 today. San Luis Obispo, 93. Looks like Pismo Beach, 91. And Lompoc should top out at 92.
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0: It's Kate Joey Time, Becky. Good morning. All right. A couple things. First of all, here I have a nice little story about a 101-year-old husband and a 96-year-old wife, Gordon and Eileen. And they have been married 80 years. They are from Michigan. And like I said, it's celebrating an incredible 80-year run of marriage. And so, of course, they got asked, you know, what's the secret? What is your secret of being married so long? And they had a little bit to say about the whole thing. They grew up knowing each other. Their parents were friends. They say the romance really took off during World War II when Gordon was overseas fighting and Eileen wrote him a letter every single day. They got married in 1946. They raised five sons. They are now grandparents and great-grandparents. And here we go. Gordon says the biggest advice for couples considering marriage is to talk through the major issues before saying I do. Do you have any recollection of you and Jeff talking through a major, major issue before marriage? Like really going into it deep?
1: No.
0: I don't remember that either. I don't think so. Like you're too young. You're too, you know what I mean? Like you're in love. You got to have some similarities and you've been dating for a while. You like the person. But like talking through like.
2: We did have to go to like marriage counseling sessions before the church would marry us.
0: Yes.
2: But we didn't like have, there wasn't like any major issues we had to work out. We were just more like. Oh.
0: Right. They were raised, both these two, Eileen and Gordon, I guess, raised in different families, different ways of doing things. And Eileen said, and I do like this. She said, forget the idea that marriage is 50-50. It's 100-100. It's got to go both ways. I like to say, this is me talking now, yes, yes. It's a yes, yes relationship. You say, yeah. You ask some, I say yes. I ask some, you say yeah. Yes, yes. That's the best type of relationships. Anyway, they've been married 80 years. Congrats. And they say the secret is to absolutely 100% to the other person and talk about the big stuff early. I guess, what is that? Kids, religion, family, money. That type of thing? I don't know.
2: Saying too many words now.
0: All right, listen, coming up next, we do have Dr. Raffi Dorian. He will be in the studio, and he will be answering your questions, Jug Country. You want a little free veterinary advice? You can ask Dr. Raffi right now on the text line, 805-549-8698. Dr. Raffi with Ventama is up next on the Jug.
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0: It is KJ with Tom and Becky. Good morning, and we are very pleased to make welcome into the KJ studios Dr. Rafi Dorian. He is with Vetama. They are the mobile veterinary service here in San Luis Obispo County. They will come almost anywhere.
1: I'm sorry.
0: Say that one more time.
1: Almost anywhere.
0: There we go. All right. And we found out a couple weeks ago that in addition to what I'll call small animals, you guys also have a division that does large animals like horses and cows and stuff.
1: We do. Yeah, you betcha. And we can go all over the county for that too.
0: Yeah. All right. Well, a couple things first. Jug Country, if you have questions for the doc, send them in right now on the Supercuts text line, 805-549-8698. We were just talking about my dog, Max, who you know very well and take good care of Max. He's drinking a lot of water lately. Is that something to be concerned? Should I have some concerns there?
1: A little bit. You know, we have a history of liver problems. We know that already with Max. And I think he was doing well for a little while. Now he's starting to drink water again. So

0: A lot of water.
1: So then I think we need to recheck his blood test and check out his liver again. Okay. Make sure that's not it.
0: So we did that a couple months back, right? Or 6 weeks ago. So we have kind of a line of where it was.
1: We've got six weeks ago.
0: And then he like stopped drinking so much water. I was like, oh my gosh, I think you gave me some supplements to give him once a day. And he stopped drinking so much water. And I was like, oh, look at this. It must be working. But now he's drinking again.
1: Yeah. And so the supplements probably helped a little bit. And it's good we have a baseline of blood tests. And that's super important for our animals to, at some point, get a baseline so we have something to compare to down the road. And so for Max, that's going to be wonderful to be able to check it.
0: And am I right in that you took a number of different readings or a number of different tests with the one blood test that wasn't just for liver? Is that right?
1: Oh, yeah, for sure. The standard blood test we do check a whole bunch of different things. It's about 2.5 to 3 pages of numbers. So that's sort of the blood test most people will do. Vets will do, yeah.
0: Okay, so we do have that, so that's good news. Always something to compare it to, and we'll see what Max's next results are here in a few weeks or something like that. So it's something to be concerned with, but it's not like, drop everything and immediately call the vet.
1: No, because we know Max's history, and he's eating okay. If he stops eating or changes in his attitude dramatically, then we need to do something sooner than later for sure.
0: Okay.
1: Yeah.
0: All right, another thing I wanted to bring up as we talk today is vaccines. So Max is vaccinated. He's got 4 or 5 different ones. And obviously, I'm new to this old dog thing. I got Max back in November, so we're coming up on a year here. But so much talk about vaccines. I don't want to go down that path. But for animals, tell me about animal vaccines and what they do and why you should get them and when and how, that type of thing, if you don't mind.
1: No, for sure. Vaccines are super important. I would tell you, I got sick last week. I wasn't here, and it made me think about the vaccines for our pets. We tend to see really good results with vaccines. So, once again, all the controversy with people, we'll put that aside.
0: Yeah.
1: But for the pets, it's really important because they do get around and they get exposed to a lot of different things. There's some core vaccines, we call some core ones, which are the ones that are required that we really think most all animals should have. And then there's the extra ones that depend on their risk factors, like if they spend their time mostly at home versus they go to the dog beach all the time, we would change all those. And same with horses and large animal too. So don't forget about those guys, especially with the horses that go to shows and things like that. Those guys can get exposed to things too.
0: Yeah, certainly. Okay, all right. Well, that's good advice. Let me ask a couple questions now from our listeners. The welder's wife has sent a text in, and the welder's wife says, I have a 14-year-old Australian Shepherd, Bubba.
1: Oh, Bubba, yeah.
0: Nice. Bubba's starting to show age in his back legs, but is still always enthusiastic going for a mile-long morning run. Should I not take him anymore?
1: I get that question all the time. And it's one of those things where you can slow things down for sure. But it makes me think, what's going on with Bubba? And maybe there are things we can do to help him. So they can get, obviously, arthritis at that age. That would be a big deal. I'm assuming because of his breed, he's a really active dog. So that catches up with him. Just like football players for people, you're going to start getting sore when you get old.
0: Sure.
1: But I think getting that evaluated wouldn't be out of the question. I think getting on some joint supplements wouldn't hurt. So that's something you don't need a vet for. You can just start on some joint supplements, and that can help support what's going on in his body and keeping those joints as healthy as possible. But we've got anti-inflammatory meds. There are other medications we can do. There's laser therapy now. There's acupuncture. There's chiropractic. There's so many different things you can do in veterinary medicine to help them. It just depends sort of what you want to do, how bad things are.
0: So I have a question just on taking your dog for a walk or a run. Now, Max, my dog's older, is almost 9. And so it's like, you don't want to take him for a run every single day. Like, that's too much for Max. Like, he wouldn't do it. He's good with a walk. Are all dogs kind of like that? Or is it like an age they're like more apt to walk than run? Or is it safe to run with a dog?
1: Such a good question. I don't think I have the exact answer, but I will tell you that, dogs will run with you. They're going to try to please you. So they don't think about, if I run these 3 miles, when I'm done with it, I won't be able to stand tomorrow.
0: Right.
1: So you have to be the one to sort of evaluate that. I think simple answer would be any dog like 7, 8 years of age, I think I would really be cautious with the running. I think walking is great. And because running, they can just overdo it.
0: Yeah.
1: But walking is gentle, and that keeps them healthy. So that's what I would say is more walking, yeah.
0: Okay, all right. Here's a question from

0: Filthy Barn.
1: Oh, boy.
0: All right. Oh, this is interesting. We adopted a dog that turns out was surgically debarked.
1: Oh,
0: yeah. I've never heard of that, but okay. Would that be adding to his extreme nervousness and lack of confidence?
1: It could. You know, makes me... So, debarking is definitely a bad procedure, in my opinion, and I think most vets would agree with this. And they go in and basically remove the vocal cords so they can't bark. So, typically, that's done in like a big boarding facility or something where, or a kennel where the dogs are all barking and they don't want to hear them. So it's pretty much a barbaric kind of procedure.
0: Wow.
1: But it's still done sometimes. And I would think that tells me that that dog probably was a barker and anxious already. And that's probably why they did it. That's not going to help his confidence. You know, if he can't talk and interact with the other dogs, that's totally going to be a big deal for him.
0: So it absolutely can affect that confidence.
1: Oh, for sure. And then that can even damage the vocal cords. And then they have trouble swallowing as they get older and all sorts of things can happen.
0: Okay. So, all right. I have a follow-up for you then. You said that you're a veterinarian that is doing thumbs down on the debarking procedures.
1: Right.
0: Okay. So then what would you say if I walked into your office today and I said, nice to meet you, Dr. Dorian. I would like to schedule time for my dog to get debarked. You know, well, what would you say?
1: Right. Well, you know what? That's similar to a question I had when I was interviewing for vet school. They asked me a similar question. Would you do something you're not comfortable doing? And I will have the same answer I had 30 years ago in that I don't think that's the right thing for your pet. I can give you some alternatives. And if that's not enough, then let's find you somewhere else to go. And because in the end, it's all about the animal. They can't tell you what they want, and you can't be going and doing procedures that really are not beneficial for them. We're supposed to help animals, not cause harm.
0: And so, again, the reason would be, if I wanted to do that, probably, possibly could be that he just barks too much, or she just barks all the time, and I can't control. We've gone to lessons. We've taken training. Dog just keeps barking, can't stand it. I'm at the point where I'm going to get rid of the dog.
1: Right, right. So
0: now what do you say?
1: That's tough, but I still would say, well, let's try some medications and because training alone sometimes is not enough, and sometimes medication with training. I think of training like therapy. So dogs go into therapy, but sometimes when you're at a therapist, they give you anti-anxiety meds, they give you other things to help that therapy. So
0: yeah.
1: I would try to do all those things, and if none of that works, then maybe he needs a different environment. Maybe he needs to be running on a ranch or something else. Like maybe being in an apartment in the town is not the right thing for him if that's the situation.
0: I got you.
1: Yeah.
0: Okay. Interesting.
1: But that's tough. Yep.
0: All right. Dr. Rafi Dorian with Vetama. They are the mobile veterinary service that will come right to your home or your office and take care of your dog or your cat.
1: Yep. That's it. All right. Here for you.
0: Vetama. Vetama is where you want to. Where you want to go to find out more information. Doc, thanks. It's good to see you again, and glad you're feeling better and all that good stuff.
1: So. Thank you. We'll see you next time.
0: All right.
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0: It is KJ with Tom and Becky. 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
1: I'm talking to my friends, Mama.
0: 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Where are you at with all your home renovations? You've done a lot lately, the past couple of years. You did some stuff. Where are you at? What's next on your to-do? Do you have a fall
2: Everything
0: project?
2: I feel like is like a home project. And I feel like maybe a lot of people are in the same boat with this. They're all half-assed done.
0: Oh, no.
2: Everything's half complete. Always.
0: Oh, no.
2: We always half get it done. And it's like, oh, life got in the way.
0: Yeah.
2: $1 million we don't have.
0: Right.
2: That's going to have to wait. And then it's like, we're hanging. Then we'll move on to a cheaper project or something that takes less time, whatever it would be.
0: So you're human. You and Jeff are human.
2: So we got a bunch of
0: partially done things.
2: Stuff around our house.
0: So you do need to tighten up then a little bit.
2: No,
0: a few
2: we
0: things
2: don't.
0: Need to
2: We've
0: tighten up.
2: Got it. Okay. We're good.
0: Yeah, I'm kind of like, it's the cleanup part. Like, I do a project, I'll feel real manly about it. Oh, you got to use your gloves and your screwdriver and your drill and your wrench or whatever. And then I'm like, oh, then I got to clean them all up and put them away. I just want to leave them away.
2: Well, what home projects are you doing?
0: Well,
2: right now.
0: I had to trim back some bushes outside my house. And I did a very good job with those, big, huge scissors. I felt like I was
2: hedge
0: like
2: cutters,
0: but they got a little tiny blade at the end that's kind of like a little C, like a moon.
2: Yeah,
0: but they're huge, long arms. I felt
2: like
0: I was
2: a little.
0: I was cutting one of those Chamber of Commerce red ribbon, just open business.
2: That's one thing Jeff is very on it with.

0: sort of landscaping around our house. Every night, he's out there doing something. It's so funny. When we take the dog for, like, a walk, there'll be, like, hedges.
1: Yeah.
0: Manicured. But if one little sprig is coming up, nothing bothers Jeff more. I'm like, I'm so afraid that he is going to turn into the little old man who keeps scissors in his pocket. Yeah. And when we go on walks, he just trims people's hedges for them. Because it bothers him that much.
1: Little tiny pair, a little tiny pair of little cutters.
0: Yes, to like take with them on the walks.
1: Yeah.
0: So if you ever see like a random blonde guy out there and your hedges, just don't mind him. It's just him. He's
1: just helping out.
0: Doing what he can.
1: That's great.
0: Anyway.
1: Good for Jeff. Good for Jeff the odd duck.
0: Mr. Glass.
1: Oh, gosh.
0: Grody.
1: Don't use those words. And don't send that photo with those words. That's grody.
0: Dave, the Dodgers fan, is texting. I'm not sure if you already brought this up, that Tim Curry has passed away.
1: Oh, I did not.
0: As well.
1: And he's the actor from what?
0: So he's from Home Alone 2. He's in a bajillion movies, you would know. I always feel like he played like a weirdo in movies.
1: Is he the, like, at a hotel? Maybe at Home Alone?
0: In Home Alone 2? Yes, he's the hotel, like, manager guy.
1: Yeah.
0: Yeah.
1: Kind of the weird-looking guy.
0: Yes, but he always played, like, that character in movies. I mean, I'm not saying he was weird in real life. I don't know.
1: Yeah.
0: Him from, you know.
1: Okay, and he passed away?
0: Yep.
1: How old was he?
0: 80.
1: He was 80?
0: Yes.
1: Dolly was 80?
0: Yes. Anyway.
1: Well, he's not as famous as Dolly.
0: Okay, we don't need any more commentary from you.
1: You know, third's coming.
0: Here's one from Juanito. Help me choose a hot white chocolate mocha or a matcha with extra mango foam from Starbucks.
1: That is the most European text that Juanito.
0: We won't participate in that, Juanito.
2: Damn with them.
1: We are rebuking that text now.
3: I rebuke you.
0: Yep.
1: And you're gone with it too, buddy.
0: Leader
1: Either get a PSL today or get yourself a black coffee. Right. Grow up and be an absolute man.
0: Act like a man.
4: What's the matter?
0: Leader of the peasants. Becky, story of my life. The house projects are never done, especially when you build your own home. It's terrible. Just terrible. It's terrible.
1: You built your own home?
0: Daryl, soccer season kicks off Saturday. Becky, are your kids playing? Sadly, kind of. I was really sad about it at first. They are not playing. Neither of them are playing soccer.
5: Nobody gives a f-
0: about the kids playing soccer?
1: Correct.
0: Oh, except for everyone whose kids play soccer.
1: And soccer. Sorry.
5: Nobody gives a
1: Soccer's definitely the 19th popular
0: I'm gonna have to
1: sport.
0: Blow my nose.
1: What is going on with your nasal drip?
0: It's just, I'm telling you, I don't know if like I'm never going to get over a sinus infection again, or my nose is always going to be a little stuffy, or if I have allergies now, or maybe I'm allergic to Max. I'm not sure. But since, I don't know,
1: I'm going to do you a solid. I'm going to turn down your...
0: Thank you.
1: There you go. You're back.
0: Thank you. That was nice of you.
1: You're welcome.
0: Okay.
1: Okay.
0: MAGA Bridget.
1: Yes.
0: Jeff needs to take a walk in my neighborhood. I've got plenty of hedges that need to be trimmed. It could very well set him over the edge if you saw how out of control ours are. Don't let him see it. Right. He'll freak out.
1: Right.
0: Jessica Jean. He played in Rocky Horror Picture Show. There you go.
1: And in
0: It. Yeah, that was it. It.
1: Oh, okay. Yeah.
0: Scary.
1: Okay. Okay.
0: He was like, maybe that's why I think he always plays a weirdo. Do you have like...
1: I don't know
0: on.
1: What that is.
0: Like,
1: I want to know what that is.
0: Like nylons and Rocky Horror Picture Show.
1: Oh, I'm sure he did if he was in that
0: like
1: movie.
0: A high heel. And
1: they all?
0: I don't know. Cody from Orchid. Good morning, Tom and Becky. Happy Wednesday. Hope you both have a great day. And I love listening to the show and starting my day on a high note.
1: Thank you. Very nice thing to say. I love the fact that you love the fact that you'd start your day with us.
0: Yes, because this is why I have the image of him in my mind.
1: Is that him?
0: Yeah.
1: He was the main dude then.
0: Yeah.
1: Oh, wow. Okay. All right.
0: Hold on.
1: I'm holding.
0: Okay. Oh, so scary is it?
1: I don't think I've seen that movie all the way through.
0: You haven't? That was like the scary movie of my childhood.
1: He was the clown?
0: Yeah.
1: Oh, wow. That's why I don't recognize him.
0: Okay, let's see what else is going on.

0: going on here. Going postal. Oh, he played the lead in Rocky Horror Picture Show. Okay, got it. Thank you. Needy Ned. Nope, not reading that.
1: Needy Ned will know for sure.
0: Juanita. Well, I have a 12-hour shift. I need caffeine. Was going to be nice and buy you guys something, too. Not anymore. Poor Juanito, but Juanito. You can't be like a serious police officer then be like, should I get myself a extra mango matcha with extra mango foam from Starbucks?
1: I mean, honestly, bud. I got to be honest with you, man. You show up to arrest me.
0: I'm not taking you seriously.
1: I don't know that I'm going to let you arrest me today.
0: I'll be like,
1: I'm a fight. Bye, MCA.
0: That's what I'll think. Like, are you a real cop?
1: Are you really doing it?
0: Or are you dressed up like one? Because we're getting close to Halloween.
1: It's totally Kurt Russell and Tombstone. I'm not going to let you arrest me today, Sheriff Feehan. I'm not going to let you arrest me today.
0: I just imagine you getting your handcuffs out and twirling them around on your finger.
1: Sucker!
0: Hey!
1: Fancy! This car's going way too fast. No.
0: Okay.
1: We did it again yesterday.
2: And for my next trick, I will make my career disappear.
1: There you go. Did it yesterday, did it today. We got to go.
0: All right. Wait, one more.
1: All right, one more.
0: Dave, the Dodgers fan. I hated soccer season, yet I coached my boys' team for 5 years. By the way, our team's won everything, every season.
1: Good.
0: Even though I was told not to keep score, but the parents of my teams and I secretly kept score.
1: Right.
0: Totally
1: right.
0: Keep score. It's so annoying when they don't. Like, what are you talking about? We're not keeping score. Of course we are.
1: I can't take you seriously.
0: Right.
1: This is a game. Play with the ball.
0: Yeah.
1: Kids competing against each other. We're keeping score.
0: Yeah. And just so you know,
1: everybody's
0: team
1: doing
0: is keeping score, and the only ones who aren't are the parents of the Trader Joe's kids who are like, we don't keep score. The kids are like, we don't know who won. If you don't know the score, you lost.
1: You lost the game.
0: If your mom didn't tell you the score,
1: you little hobbit,
0: you lost.
1: You
0: eat your orange and
1: you know, here's a Capri Sun.
0: Sorry, Maverick.
1: Just go watch Teletubbies, Jameson. Come on.
0: All right, we're out of here.
1: Thanks for playing along with us today, Jug Country. We'll be back again tomorrow. 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

0: Cole Wetzel, Ella Langley, and Jaded. And Michelle was sitting on the couch last night. She said, honey, do you know if this is true? Is Ella Langley really her new Choosin' Texas song? Is it really up for, you know, the longest on the charts of any other song that's been out there? And the answer is yes. I did some research on it. Ella's Choosin' Texas is still doing so well, not only the country music charts, but the Hot 100 overall, that she's breaking records with it.
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0: Get ready. It is going to be hot today. If you're in the North County, 105 to 107. That means warmer than that in the outlying areas. If you're a Chandonite or a Crestonite or a San Miguel person, it's going to be warmer than that. You know it will be. High temperatures, South County today for the Inland Valleys, 95, 90 along the beaches today. So it's definitely going to be a hot one. Here is Bailey Zimmerman. This is Chevy Silverado.

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Thomas Rhett and Die a Happy Man as we are just a little bit after 11 o'clock. I'm Andy Morris. I'll be with you till 3 today, and then Pepper takes over the air chair. Here's Morgan Wallen and Post Malone. This is I Ain't Coming Back.

0: too jobby with work that's not too worky. Yeah, good luck with that.
1: Oh, yeah, no doubt.
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and how they made you feel. I know a lot of people have been talking about that, but then it kind of morphed into a conversation about music in general and how certain songs, some take you back, some just, they make you feel like dancing or put you in a good mood. And that's the way it is for this one with me, that no matter what I'm doing or what I'm feeling, if I hear this song start in the background, I get a smile on my face, especially when it's this version. Here's Chris Ledoux, Life is a Highway.

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0: Riley Green here. Think as you drunk, and we're getting ready for more Atascadero Greyhound football this coming Friday night. 7 o'clock kickoff, pregame at 6:45. It's a home game as they take on Golden Valley from Bakersfield. You can hear all the Greyhound games live on the Jug with Roger Bland and Joey Davis. Again, kickoff for the Greyhounds this coming Friday night at 7 o'clock.
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0: Stella Lefty there and Boston. And Johnny Blue Sky is going to be in town. In fact, Johnny Blue Skies and the Dark Clouds, or as you may know them, Sturgill Simpson. Mutiny for the Masses Tour is out Wednesday, September 9th at the Santa Barbara Bowl. 6:30 show with no openers. They're going to take the whole show. It's going to be incredible. Pepper has tickets to give away. 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
4: Well, let's you and I start in the meat department. 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Produce department, wow, we've got some amazing buys this week. We've got all the stone fruit, the peaches and the nectarines out there at 99 cents a pound this week. That's the cheapest we've been all season long. We got the sweet white corn at 2 ears for 99 cents. 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Got our local Roma and salad tomatoes at 99 cents a pound. So we've got some absolutely great buys.
0: And where are we going to find you?
4: Well, let me start in Lompoc. It's 1009 North 8th Street. And of course, 3580 Oracle Road here in Santa Maria and 2650 Main Street up by The Rock in Morro Bay.
0: Hey, enjoy the new store and we will talk to you again bright and early tomorrow morning.
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0: It's going to be hot today with high temperatures in the North County at about 105. It looks like South County temperatures will be sitting somewhere near 95. 90 along the beaches. So it's going to be hot all over the Central Coast. Let's get you back into the music with Tucker Wetmore. This one is called Brunette.

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0: Dolly Parton, why'd you come in here looking like that? That's another one I was kind of surprised wasn't on our poll of the day today, which is brought to you by Be Right There Heating and Air. Wanted to find out what your favorite Dolly Parton song was. We gave you a choice between I Will Always Love You, Jolene, Islands in the Stream, 9 to 5, and Coat of Many Colors. So some really good choices there. It's our Jug Poll of the Day brought to you by Be Right There Heating and Air.
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10: 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Make sure you join us tomorrow. We do have another chance for you to win tickets to go see Hudson Westbrook coming to Vina Robles Amphitheater. 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

0: Ashley Cook there and Baby Blues as our Out to Lunch Hour continues. I'm Andy Morris. I'll be with you till about 3 today, and then Pepper takes over the air chair. Pepper's got tickets to give away today to Johnny Blue Skies. You'll be listening in at 4:20, and he'll have a chance for you to win some tickets to that Santa Barbara Bowl show coming up at 6:30 that night on Wednesday, September the 9th.
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9: 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And our weather forecast today, still calling for mostly sunny weather. High temperatures are going to be sitting somewhere near 105 in the North County, 95 south of the grade, 90 at the beaches.

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Lee Bryce there, and One of Them Girls is our 1 o'clock hour gets underway. I'm Andy Morris. I will be with you till about 3, and then Pepper will take over the air chair. There is Luke Combs. I like this one. It's called Days Like These.

Carrie Underwood there in Church Bells as our 1 o'clock hour rolls along. Got details coming up very soon on the 13th annual Mac and Cheese Fest. By the way, voted as the best food and drink event in Slo County this year.

0: Kelly Carrington, people are crazy as we are getting closer and closer to the Creston Classic Rodeo. Seen a lot of people talking about it online, and you know starting to hear commercials about it and promos on the air. I'm pretty pleased they've asked me to do some DJing out at the Long Branch on that Friday night. So if you're heading out to the Creston Classic Rodeo, hope you'll spend some time, come by and do some dancing and some partying with us on that Friday night of the rodeo. Again, Creston Classic Rodeo is going to be coming up the 11th and 12th of September.
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1: 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Weather forecast today still calling for hot, hot, and more hot. 105 to 107 today in the North County. Here in the Jug Studios, we're at 82, so it's warm even in the building. Outside in San Luis, 95 the predicted high today, and 90 at the beaches.

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Chris Stapleton there. Nobody to blame as our 2 o'clock hour gets underway. I'm Andy Morris. I will be with you until about 3 today. And then Pepper takes over the air chair. Here's Scotty McCreary.

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0: Hudson Westbrook, Painted You Pretty. Hudson is going to be in town at Vina Robles Amphitheater Saturday, October 10th. 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

0: Thomas Rhett and Jordan Davis, Ain't a Bad Life, as our 2 o'clock hour rolls along. I'm Andy Morris. Pepper is going to be coming up at 3 o'clock today. He's got more details on what's going on with this year's Mac and Cheese Fest.
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0: Luke Combs there to rethink some things. If you've been thinking about investing in precious metals, let me tell you about Mid-State Precious Metals. It's Andy Morris here, and that's the one place I would go if I was thinking investing either in gold or silver bullion, or if I had some precious metal that I wanted to value and perhaps sell or add to. It doesn't matter if it's a jewelry collection, if it is a coin collection, if you think you want to add to it to protect your wealth, or if you want to sell it because you need some extra money, drop by and see the folks at Mid-State Precious Metals. 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Come sell your gold. And you hear about all that, and it's just not the right way to go. 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
10: It is going to be a hot one today. High temperatures sitting somewhere near 105 in the North County. A little warmer than that in the outlying areas. 95 for the Inland Valley south of the grade and along the beaches today. High temperatures are going to be sitting somewhere near 90.

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There's Zach Top on 98.1 KJUG and Pepper Daniels jumping in with you this afternoon. Trying to stay cool just like you. Speaking of cool, I got a Dolly Parton song coming up that jumped into the top 20 on the charts after yesterday.

0: There it is, Dolly Parton in 9 to 5 on 98.1 KJUG, and of course the world reacting and mourning to the passing of the legend yesterday. Dolly Parton had about 5 songs pop into the top 200 charts, all genre music charts, after yesterday, and the highest ranking one was 9 to 5, which landed about number 16. Yeah, a top 20 song from 1981 or whatever year that was. The impact of Dolly, the reaction to Dolly, unbelievable. Getting her just desserts, right? I mean, just the greatest, as I said, the greatest. And quite a reaction yesterday. Unbelievable.
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5: 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Joey Davis will be calling the game, and Bill Neely filling in for Roger Bland. 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

0: Taylor Swift on 98.1 KJOG. Well, we knew it was going to be hot. We told you that. How hot is it? I've seen 107 in Paso here in this afternoon. 94 in SLO. That's not fun for us on the south side of the grade. We can't handle it at all. Elsewhere, 93 in Arroyo Grande, 86 at Avila Beach. The cool spots are right at the beach, like Morro Bay, and it's still 72 there, 81 in Grover right now. Today might be the peak, though. It looks like everything tomorrow might be just slightly cooler. Not a big difference, but slightly cooler tomorrow and better on Friday as well.
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0: Kay Jug, and her new album is out, and it's great, and it's out as of last Friday. It is Pepper, and we've got a very funny comedian podcaster coming to Vina Robles Amphitheater. We're giving away tickets to see Bert Kreischer this week. That's right. It's the Permission to Party World Tour. If you follow Bert, Bert goes in and out of detoxing and gets on the wagon, then off the wagon, and he's known for his Netflix specials, big, big podcast following, both YouTube followers and regular podcasts. I mean, this guy is great. He's one of my favorites comedians. I mean, he's awesome. And you might know his movie or his bit, The Machine, which is why we have the keyword machine on the Supercuts text line, 805-549-8698. 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
0: 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It's going to be a warm night tonight, 65 right at the beaches tonight for lows, 70 for lows in the South County and inland, with temperatures back into the 80s in the South County, 90s in Slo, and pushing 100 above the grade.

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1: 98.1 K-Jug coming up in just a few minutes. Another chance for you to win Johnny Blue Skies and the Dark Clouds concert tickets. Santa Barbara Bowl, going to have him September the 9th. Your chance to win coming up. Here's Kenny as we carry off on K-Jug.

Hey, it's Tom and Becky. Hope you're having a great Wednesday. Make sure you join us tomorrow. We do have another chance for you to win tickets to go see Hudson Westbrook coming to Vina Robles Amphitheater. Be listening 9:30 tomorrow morning right here on The Jug.

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And we're talking Johnny Blue Skies and the Dark Clouds, a.k.a. Sturgill Simpson, who will be at the Santa Barbara Bowl Wednesday, September 9th. His Mutiny for the Masses tour. It's a new album. And this new sort of alternate persona that he performs under is called Johnny Blue Skies. But we know him as Sturgill Simpson as well. This song goes way back to when he just called himself Sturgill Simpson. And I'll explain, or as best I can, what the title means. The key word is turtles. The song, Turtles All the Way Down. Turtle. That's right, turtles. That's the key word today. On the Supercuts text line, 805-549-8698. Are you familiar with the expression, turtles all the way down?

0: One thing for sure, when you get Sturgill Simpson or Johnny Blue Skies, you get deep. You get deep with that guy. That is Turtles All the Way Down. We're giving away tickets to see him Wednesday, September 9th. They're still available at the Santa Barbara Bowl. You can connect on the KJUG app. Turtles is the keyword. The song Turtles All the Way Down, it's an expression that goes way back, they think maybe as early as the mid-1800s, that alludes to the idea, and I'm reading from Wikipedia now, that the idea of a world turtle that supports a flat earth. So the turtle supports the earth, and below that turtle is another turtle, then another turtle, then another turtle, and the phrase comes from the expression, well, it's just turtles all the way down. Trying to explain things that you can't really explain. And that's an expression that, like I said, goes back a couple hundred years. When you get with Sturgill or Johnny Blue Skies, you get deep. Today's keyword is turtles. To the Supercuts text line, 805-549-8698.
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0: Kenny Rogers and Dolly Parton in Islands in the Stream on 98.1 KJUG as we continue to remember the legend, Dolly Parton, passing away yesterday. Two of my favorite tributes that I saw that are happening now. If you saw last night, the Empire State Building turned itself pink at 925 or 925. I thought that was really, really cool. And there's a petition going around, and apparently now a Tennessee legislator has said that he's going to introduce legislation in the state of Tennessee to rename the airport, the Dolly Parton International Airport in Nashville. And I think that's great. I think that's great. It doesn't really have a name. It's just, you know, Nashville. You know, if you go to New Orleans, you ever fly to New Orleans, it's the Louis Armstrong International Airport. And I think that's a great tribute. And there's a big statue of Louis Armstrong there. I think we should do the same thing to Dolly Parton. I don't see why we would name that airport anything else ever.
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0: Tom and Becky giving away tickets to see that guy at Vina Robles Amphitheater Saturday, October 10th. He is Hudson Westbrook, and that's another great song from him called Hits Me here on K-Jug. And we welcome Hudson with Good Medicine Presents, again, Vina Robles Amphitheater. By the time he gets here, October 10th, he'll be just about a month out from his sophomore album, which means he's going to have all the new music at his disposal. We'll probably get to hear a bunch of new songs, which will be cool. Hits Me is going to be on there. Backwards, another song called Hey Dallas, he's released. The album will be out November 6th called Made You Look. And we want you to listen to Tom and Becky to win your way in to see Hudson Westbrook at Vina Robles Amphitheater this fall here on K-Jug.
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7: 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Warm overnight tonight, 65 to 70 for lows. That's from the beaches all the way inland, then 85 at the beach tomorrow, 90s and Slo, and mid to upper 90s to low 100s above the grade. Great show Saturday night with this guy, Tucker Wetmore. He was good.

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